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Number one for New Country, Y96.9. It's Brooke Taylor. I'm not even going to lie to you. I don't even know if I've ever had a V8 drink. They are so popular. I feel like they've been around forever. And they just decided they're adding a new line to the V8 drinks. Let's

0: Y96.9, number one for new country. It's Brooke Taylor. A little bit of food news for you here on the show from V8. Unveiling a new energy drink and electrolyte drink. So they say you're never too old to change. They've been around for about 93 years, which is unbelievable. They say now they're jumping on the electrolyte bandwagon. So it's a V8 energy with electrolytes. Comes in three different flavors. Lemon lime, strawberry passion fruit, and white peach, which honestly, the white peach sounds intriguing to me. Available now at Amazon and Walmart. They're going to be rolling out with more retailers in the new year, but if you want to go ahead and get your hands on them, Walmart and Amazon. The new V8 Energy Electrolyte Drink, if you want to check it out.
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1: Got to start things off with the Kickstart call. Want to hang out with us? Dial 1-877-367-4432. It's that easy. Put you on in a few. It's Wayne D and Tay with some brand new country for y'all. Check this one out from Jason Aldean. It's called Anytime Soon. Been so-

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1: It's Wayne, D, and Tay. We love the Kickstart call because it's an opportunity really to hook up with y'all, get to know you a little bit better. And who's up? Who's this?
2: Hey, it's Taylor.
1: Hey, Taylor. Tay and Taylor. Don't y'all go ganging up on me now. Taylor, what do you got going on?
2: Hey, guys. So I don't even care what day of the week it is. I'm just already ready for the weekend. So I just got off work and turned you guys on and wanted to say hi.
3: Do you have any weekend plans?
2: I might have a weekend plan. We have a date pending, so we'll see.
3: Good for you.
1: Listen, make them work for it. That's all I'm saying. Hey, I hope the week flies by, really not just for you, but for everybody. And thanks for checking in.
2: Thank you.
1: All right, next one. It's Wayne D. Tay Hamilton got that Kickstart call on. It's literally the first thing we do, inviting you to be on the radio with us. Who's this?
2: Hey, it's Carmen.
3: Carmen, what you got going on?
2: Hey, so exciting stuff. I just picking up the kids and they're already asking for what's dinner. So I'm going to make it easy and go to a drive-thru because honestly, I'm done for the day.
3: Oh, those were the best days.
1: It's funny because I feel like that almost gets like... Like parents that do that, like get frowned upon, right, or heavily judged.
3: Why?
1: They shouldn't.
3: No, not at all. We need a break too.
2: Exactly. Well, so happy meals it is.
1: Exactly. hey, we appreciate you checking in. Enjoy them happy meals, and we'll hopefully talk to you again soon.
2: You too. Have a great day.
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1: And we appreciate y'all hanging out. 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
1: And we're excited to dive in to the iHeartRadio app coming up next hour. 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In the meantime, Tay, what do you got coming up?
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It's Wayne D. Keeping us on in Monument. We appreciate y'all for that. We are number one for new country. 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
2: All right, first we start things out with Riley Green. Looks like he's hitting the road in 2027. It's his That's Just Me tour. It's going to be 29 dates, but it all starts April 1st, and then it'll end July 31st. So tickets, they go on sale starting Friday at 10 a.m. That's general public. So
3: I'll tell you, I got to host his in Alabama. I hosted his like charity show a while back, and like the fan base he has is crazy.
2: Yeah. He seems like such a funny guy. Like, I mean, I've met him, but like briefly.
3: That he's funny, right?
2: But like, his personality is really starting to shine on The Voice.
3: Yeah.
2: Like, he's just a funny guy, and the crowd loves him.
3: Yeah.
2: He's doing great. Next, so Eric Church, for the first time in his career, will be headlining Down Under. But the superstar made the announcement yesterday that he was bringing the show to Australia.
3: Oh, good day.
2: Yeah. He's going to be bringing Parker McCollum with him as well. But that's his first time ever in Sydney. So
3: that'll
2: be cool.
3: Which is funny because they're so opposite, right?
2: Yeah.
3: Like, because Parker's like almost like a young George Strait, right? His music isn't like super poppy, or, and Eric is like a rock.
2: Yeah.
3: Like,
2: it'll be a good balance, I
3: absolutely.
2: Think. Yeah. And then last, so it seems like the whole world is finding a reason to drag Stella Lefty. I hate this for her. But yeah, just her comments are like filled with nasty comments from just random people, especially from the VMAs, though. People were dogging like her hair, her outfit, how she looked, just the fact that she was breathing. I mean, honestly, it's exhausting. But Lauren Elena, she actually weighed in on the comments.
3: Wow.
2: And she said, the comment section is not passing the vibe check. She said, it makes me sad. We live in a world where strangers feel it's okay to talk about others, you know, just in such a negative light.
3: We met Stella. We love Stella Lefty.
2: Yeah.
3: Like, she was so sweet, so genuine. Let the girl.
2: I don't get it.
3: Let the girl live.
2: Right.
3: And yes, her dad has money.
2: What,
3: are you mad that your dad's broke as hell? Like, back off a little bit.
2: But there are so many other celebrities who their dads come from money. Who cares?
3: Exactly.
2: Who cares?
3: We don't come from money. That's why we work 7 days a week up in this radio station.
2: Well,
3: so,
2: you know, it is what it is.
3: Don't come from it. Don't have it.
2: That's your iHeart Country Roundup with Tay.
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1: All right, there's Luke Combs checking in. It's Wayne D, Tay Hamilton. Got the iHeartRadio app fired up. You want to hang out with us, just go download it. 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
1: All right, we're diving in here. It's Wayne D and Tay. 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Little microphone button there is like a magic trick. You hit that, boom, record your voice, send it in. You could request a song. You could give yourself a shout out, a friend a shout out. You could cuss us out because we haven't played your favorite song yet. What if you want to do?
2: Oh my gosh, please don't do that.
1: The last one ain't going to be on the radio, but either way. we're about to dive in, Tay, because you just brought up something interesting. I'm like, this has got to be on the radio tonight.
2: Yeah, so you know, there are some things that you just cannot splurge on, yeah. Or you have to splurge on, right?
1: Yeah.
2: Like,
1: yeah.
2: You don't want to buy the cheaper version of.
1: Yeah.
2: Everybody
1: life
2: has
1: is
2: one.
1: Expensive right now.
2: Yeah.
1: But there's some things that you're like.
2: Yeah. It has to be
1: I will
2: top
1: cut
2: notch.
1: Netflix, but we will have the best toilet paper in the house.
2: Yeah.
1: Legit.
2: I feel that way about Viva paper towels. They are life-changing.
1: I will heavily judge friends if I go to the bathroom and I see, like, their toilet paper is, like, super cheap.
2: Oh, yeah.
1: I'm like, y'all, yeah. Get out of here.
2: I even judge, like, the restaurants when they
1: use
2: super paper-thin one.
1: Yeah.
2: No.
1: Well, welcome. we're going to open up the Karen hotline here. Okay. Hey, what's something you refuse? As you're budgeting, you're like, no, we going over the top on this. 1-877-367-4432.
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1: I'll be honest with you. I didn't know this was a thing before. Margaritas are coming back to Chipotle?
2: Yeah, my bank account is in trouble.
1: Good Lord. He's like, can I get a burrito bowl and a spicy marg?
2: Yes, please. But it's only in select cities. I saw it's in like Denver, New York, Dallas, LA, and New Orleans.
1: Well, looks like Tay's leaving the show. 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
2: Bye.

Y96.9. Hey guys, it's Bobby Bones. Tomorrow morning, 6:20. How well do you know your country music lyrics? We'll sing the first lines of famous country songs and see if you can name them. 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
1: I'm telling you, this could be your time, finally.
2: Oh, my God.
1: This.
2: Oh, my God. Thank you so much.
1: This.
2: Oh, my God.
1: Is Amanda. She won $1,000 last time we did this contest, and we're bringing it back starting Monday. Get ready.

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2: You sound like an old grumpy man.
1: I'm not doing you no favors, man. We do want you to check in, though, because we're asking you this.
2: What's one thing that you refuse to buy a cheaper version of?
1: I mean, probably toilet paper's got to be the most common answer.
2: Probably, yeah.
1: Because you say paper towels.
2: Yeah.
1: Does that mean that you could use toilet paper that's, like, gross?
2: I mean, like, I don't mind. Like, the thing that frustrates me about the paper towel thing is, like, if you're cleaning and it rips apart, that is so frustrating.
1: Yeah.
2: Viva does not do that. Shout out, Viva.
1: Tay's going to clip this and tag him. Yeah. But if you got, like, paper towels for life.
2: Oh, my gosh. That'd be amazing.
1: Jessica, what's something you refuse to buy the cheaper version of? What you got?
3: Oh, furniture.
1: Oh, that's actually...
3: Yeah, just breaks.
1: Yeah. No, that's a good one. The cheaper stuff is not great.
2: Yeah, I agree.
1: I have a cheap couch that is also a bed.
2: Oh.
1: That could... I could
2: Where'd
1: use
2: you get it from?
1: Upgrade your boy. It's like... I don't want to put the company on blast.
2: Oh. Sure, I guess.
1: But y'all got garbage couches.
2: Uh-oh.
1: Hey, what's something you refuse to buy the cheaper version of, regardless of what your finances look like? 1-877-367-4432.
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1: There's Parmalee checking in. It's Wayne D and Tay. 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Click follow just like Stephanie did. Wanted to hear from Megan Maroney. 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
2: What's the one thing you refuse to buy a cheaper version of?
1: What you got?
3: Deodorant. 100%. Oh. No cheap deodorant.
1: I can feel that. You know what's funny is my son, it must have fell into an ad he saw. What's that like? Orange. It's like a new...
2: Oh, yeah, I know what you're... The orange one.
1: It's like Carpe or something like that. Yeah. Mm-hmm. And he's like, I just got this. He already hates it. And what he does now when I'm not looking, I can share just about anything in the world. Sharing deodorant is disgusting to me.
2: Ew.
1: Like, yeah. if I was on vacation
2: Wait,
1: with my friends...
2: Wait, you can share toothbrush?
1: Toothbrush, weirdly, doesn't bother me as much. Still not a fan.
2: As deodorant?
1: Yeah.
2: What?
1: Get your stank armpits off my...
2: That's so weird.
1: Anyway, what? It's the whole thing just turned. 1-877-367-4432. You want to chime in?
4: Howard.
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2: All right, so I saw that guy that was hollering at Ella Langley.
1: Oh, my God.
2: He's doubling down. Did you see this? He bought, like, a ton of flowers for her. And he's like, let me make it up to you by giving you all these flowers or coming to a show and hugging you. What a creep. Leave her alone.
1: No. At this point, I want to get a job as her security just to kick him out of a show.
2: Yeah. Another.

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Hey guys, it's Bobby Bones. Tomorrow morning, 6:20. How well do you know your country music lyrics? We'll sing the first lines of famous country songs and see if you can name them. 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
1: Got to bring some positivity into your day. Tell you what you got coming up here.
2: So this 94-year-old veteran had one final wish, and it was just able to come true for him. It was so cute.
1: Can't wait. Dive into another In the Fields story in less than 15.

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1: Need a reason to smile? Wayne, D, and Tay are hitting you in the feels.
2: Ooh, this story was a tearjerker when I read it. So last Wednesday, a 94-year-old Air Force veteran in hospice care fulfilled one of his final wishes by returning to the skies for a flight over Oregon. This is so cool. His name is Pete. He was a lifelong aviation enthusiast who had flown hundreds of times, but he spent about a half an hour aboard a two-seater. And after his care team had helped arrange the whole trip, it was so cool. But caregivers said that the experience brought Pete just a moment of joy during a difficult time. And he returned from the flight smiling and cracking jokes. How cute is that? That's your In the Feels.
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1: Riley Green, the song is called Think As You Drunk. What's up? It's Wayne and D. Tay Hamilton hanging with y'all. Really excited to relive our hang with Kenny Chesney. We'll do that again coming up a little bit later. First, how about the MTV VMA winner, Ella Langley?

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2: 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Kenny Chesney off that. This is Carry On.

0: coming up Friday. Thursday, we got a world premiere courtesy of Kenny Chesney right here. Don't miss out.
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14: Next. Hey, Alfie. What can I get for you?
15: Hey, Nora. Just a nice latte, please. How was your weekend?
14: Not bad, thanks. Mainly working here. You?
15: Me? Well, I was battling gods in the afterlife realm, and after lunch, I fought mercenaries. Ooh, could I get oat milk with that latte, please?
14: Yeah, of course.
15: And then Sunday was mostly fighting supervillains. So a pretty chill weekend. Ooh, and I'll grab an almond croissant, too.
14: Wait, what? That didn't actually happen, right?
15: It happens on PS5.
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Tomorrow morning, 6:20. 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
1: All right, Tay said apparently this is something better for your life, or it makes your life better.
2: It's a dog.
1: Oh, yeah, I agree.
2: Can't
1: with
2: we
1: that.
2: All agree, right? Yeah, dogs agree don't only that. Make us happier, but it can expand your life, according to this new research. It can lower your risk of a heart attack or stroke. Living with a dog lowered the risk of death by up to 33% of Americans.
1: Dang. I got five dogs. I'm going to live forever.
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2: What's the one thing you refuse to buy a cheaper version of?
1: What you got?
3: Deodorant. 100%. Oh. No cheap deodorant.
1: I can feel that. You know what's funny is my son, it must have fell into an ad he saw. What's that, like, orange? It's like a new...
2: Oh, yeah, I know what you're... The orange one.
1: It's like Carpe or something like that.
2: Yeah. Mm-hmm.
1: And he's like, I just got this. He already hates it. And what he does now when I'm not looking, I can share just about anything in the world. Sharing deodorant is disgusting to me.
2: Ew.
1: Like, yeah. if I was on vacation
2: with
1: my friends.
2: Wait, you can share toothbrush?
1: Toothbrush, weirdly, doesn't bother me as much.

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1: It's Kenny Chesney. The song is called Carry On. His new album came out this past Friday.
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You want to win? Got to have it on right around noon all week right here. 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
1: It's the latest news straight out of Nashville. 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
2: All right, first we start things out with Riley Green. Looks like he's hitting the road in 2027. It's his That's Just Me tour. It's going to be 29 dates. But it all starts April 1st, and then it'll end July 31st. So tickets, they go on sale starting Friday at 10 a.m. That's general public. So
3: I'll tell you, I got to host his in Alabama. I hosted his, like, charity show a while back. And, like, the fan base he has is crazy.
2: Yeah. He seems like such a funny guy. Like, I mean, I've met him, but like, briefly.
3: That he's funny, right?
2: But like, his personality is really starting to shine on The Voice.
3: Yeah.
2: Like, he's just a funny guy, and the crowd loves him.
3: Yeah.
2: He's doing great. Next, so Eric Church, for the first time in his career, will be headlining Down Under. But the superstar made the announcement yesterday that he was bringing the show to Australia.
3: Oh, good.
2: Yeah, he's going to be bringing Parker McCollum with him as well. But that's his first time ever in Sydney.
3: Which is funny because they're so opposite, right?
2: Yeah.
3: Like, because Parker's like almost like a young George Strait, right? His music isn't like super poppy, right? And Eric is like a rock.
2: Yeah.
3: Like,
2: it'll be a good balance, I think. Yeah. And then last, so it seems like the whole world is finding a reason to drag Stella Lefty. I hate this for her. But yeah, just her comments are like filled with nasty comments from just random people, especially from the VMAs, though. People were dogging like her hair, her outfit, how she looked, just the fact that she was breathing. I mean, honestly, it's exhausting. But Lauren Elena, she actually weighed in on the comments.
3: Wow.
2: And she said the comment section is not passing the vibe check. She said, it makes me sad. We live in a world where strangers feel it's okay to talk about others, you know, just in such a negative light.
3: We met Stella. We love Stella Lefty.
2: Yeah.
3: Like, she was so sweet, so genuine.
2: I don't get it.
3: Let the girl live.
2: Right.
3: And yes, her dad has money.
2: Who cares?
3: Mad that your dad's broke as hell? Like, back off a little bit.
2: But there are so many other celebrities who their dads come from money. Who cares?
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2: Who cares?
3: We don't come from money. That's why we work 7 days a week up in this radio station.
2: Well,
3: so,
2: you know, it is what it is.
3: Don't come from it. Don't have it.
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1: 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In the meantime, Tay, what do you got coming up?
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2: All right, first we start things out with Ella Langley. She's earned some pretty high praises from everybody, but including Brantley Gilbert. Recently, he just posted on his Instagram, basically like gushing about what a big fan he is and his seven-year-old is. He took his seven-year-old to meet Ella backstage and kind of like hang out with her a little bit for her seventh birthday. Yeah. And he's like, I just can't, you know, say it enough. Ella Langley, she's like such a great person. How she treated all the kids was amazing. And he just went on. So apparently he's a big fan now.
3: We love us some Ella around here, yes. Too.
2: Next, so Kenny Chesney and Boston, apparently they've got like a mutual love thing going on, but he just extended his tour a little bit. He's adding a second date to Boston, which is awesome.
3: Gillette Stadium. He's a big Patriots fan too, so.
2: Oh, that makes sense.
3: He's had a rough start to the year.
2: That makes sense then, yeah. Okay, and then last, so Brian Seaver, he's the nephew of Dolly Parton, who millions of fans got to meet when he made the announcement that Dolly had passed. But apparently he was fired.
3: Yeah, so he was like not the executor of her will, right? But he was
2: the chief of her security team.
3: Yeah, yeah, and he was like protecting. But also that doesn't mean, what is there to protect? She's gone.
2: Yeah. Right?
3: So like.
2: Well, I don't know. TMZ apparently reported that, you know, he received a letter saying that you've been dismissed, and it kind of came like out of the blue for him. He had no idea it was coming.
3: But I wonder if this is one of those stories that's getting blown out of proportion because, like.
2: That's what I thought too, reading this.
3: But like, what? Like,
2: yeah.
3: You know, zero disrespect. What's he?

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7: It's Wednesday, everybody, halfway through the work week. It's show number 1727 of After Midnight. I'm your host, Granger Smith. So glad to be with you, and I've got a really good list of country music to play for you all the way till the sun comes up, but starting right now at hour number one, plus some good news. I need a read for you. Hang tight for that. Some Nashville news. Ann Hudson's going to read you stories about your favorite stars out there in Nashville. And all this here kicking off right smack dab in the middle of the week. Here we go again. It's After Midnight. Thanks for being here. Wee wee.

Number one for New Country, Y96.9. I think I know how to get your Wednesday started off on the right foot, and that is with some good news. If you hang on two songs, I'll share some with you.

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1: In Toms River, New Jersey, a group of neighbors turned into heroes after spotting a house fire late at night. They ran straight into danger, pounding on doors and windows to wake up the family inside. At first, Jonathan Pope thought someone was breaking in, but quickly realized it was a warning. And thanks to their quick action, Jonathan and his wife and their 9-month-old baby made it out safely. The house suffered major damage, but the Popes say that they'll never forget the neighbors who saved their lives. In the community, they've been rallying around them ever since.
0: 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We want to hear your good news here on After Midnight. 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
15: Next. Hey, Alfie, what can I get for you?
16: Hey, Nora, just a nice latte, please. 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
15: 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Mainly working here. You?
16: 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Well, I was battling gods in the afterlife realm, and after lunch, I fought mercenaries. Ooh, could I get oat milk with that latte, please?
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16: 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So a pretty chill weekend. Ooh, and I'll grab an almond croissant, too.
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20: 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Baby.

Y96.9. So I got a topic I want to discuss next hour with you. What is your fall tradition? You got something, maybe you got multiple things, but you got something you do in the fall. You love to do this. 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
1: Hey, Granger, this is Stephanie. The reason I'm awake this early is I have to go to work. I live in Punta Gorda, Florida, and I travel an hour to Bowling Green, and I do fabrication for Correct Craft and Pursuit, a multi-million-dollar boat. I do this 5 days a week. Get up at 2:30 in the morning, put in my 10 or 12 hours, and then I'm home. Talk to you later.
0: Hey, Stephanie. Well, I know it's tough to go early into work, but thank you for making After Midnight part of it. Hopefully, it makes it just a little bit better. Lane.

0: Number one for new country, Y96.9. Stick around. Ann Hudson is coming up with the latest buzz from Nashville. And give us a tease of what you got coming up.
1: Luke Bryan is not happy about a joke that's been taking off on TikTok. Granger, I'll explain that to you coming up in your Nashville news next.
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0: from Nashville's Music Row. It's Ann Hudson.
1: There's some jokes going around TikTok about Luke Bryan that he is not happy with. He teased his song, Down Goes the Whiskey, with lyrics like, slam goes the door and buzz goes the neon. But somebody added their own line in the comments. It was, fart goes the butt. And well, it got hundreds and thousands of likes and comments, and the joke just won't go away. Luke was actually asked about it, and he was like, I don't like it. He says that people are judging a song that writers worked hard on from a 20-second clip. Unfortunately for Luke, telling the internet you hate a joke usually, well, gives it a second life. Willie Nelson did a sit-down interview with Anderson Cooper and opened up about the time he got COVID back in 2022.
2: It was terrible. I wanted to punch out. I wanted to go. I was dying, and I wanted to die. It was the worst feeling I've ever had.
1: Aw, Willie. He's 93 now, and well, I'm glad he didn't die. Love our Willie Nelson.
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8: Welcome to Wednesday, everybody. It's After Midnight, the camel's favorite day. I'm Granger Smith, your host here of After Midnight, and I've got this question. You got a fall tradition? You got something you love to do in the fall? Let me know what that is. 866-607-8383. Also, Earl Bibbles Jr., the country boy, coming in here with a dumb criminal story. He's going to share, and I've got a whole bunch of good country music to play for you. It's hour number two, this crazy hour. I'm just glad you're with me. It's After Midnight.

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All right, we're going to talk about this in two songs. Give me some fall traditions, 866-607-8383.

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1: Why do you like the fall? What's it? What's a tradition that you have? 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Asking, we can call this fall traditions. That's the topic of the hour. 866-607-8383.
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1: Hey, I'm Samantha. 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
0: You are so welcome. 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

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AI strikes the oldest profession in the world. No kidding. Kind of surprised that you don't hear more about these stories, but Earl is going to share what went down with this dumb criminal.

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6: Hey, thank y'all for starting your Wednesday here with me on After Midnight. I'm Granger Smith, your host, and I've got some things written down here that went down on this day in history I want to talk about coming up. Plus, some Nashville news with Dan Hudson. She's coming in here to tell you about your favorite stars in Nashville and what they're up to and all the stories they got going on. Hang tight for all of this here early on a Wednesday. I'm glad you're with me.

Y96.9. One slugger hit his 60th home run on this day. Less than 10 years later, he played his last game on this day, too. Do you know who I'm talking about? I'll share that, plus some other things that went down on this day in history coming up in Tucson.

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I brought this up last hour. 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

0: 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Ann Hudson is about to jump on and share some Nashville news with us. Ann, what do you have lined up?
1: Did you see how the internet's completely divided, Granger, over something Lainey Wilson did? I've got that story coming up in your Nashville news next.

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1: The internet is totally divided about Lainey Wilson's new video for Phone Keys Wallet. 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Willie Nelson did a sit-down interview with Anderson Cooper and opened up about the time he got COVID back in 2022.
2: It was terrible. 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
7: Third Shifters, closing out another month. Last day of September. I just realized that. I probably should have said that at midnight when I started the show, but wow, it is the last day of September. It flew by. Granger Smith here. Glad to be right alongside you. It's After Midnight. I've got this question. Hey, why do you like country music? It's a legit question. Why do you like country music? 866-607-8383. I've also got Earl Dibbles Jr. with a dumb criminal story to share with us. It's hour number four. Sun's getting ready to come up, but right now we celebrate with country music. It's After Midnight. Just when

Why 96.9? Okay, why do you like country music? I know that's random, but that's a question I want to put you on the air for. We'll talk about this in two songs. 866-607-8383.

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1: 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That's why we're bringing the music and the meaning. Granger's with you all night with songs, stories, and conversations that keep it real. Thanks for being a part of the After Midnight family.

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1: Asking this question, why do you like country music? That sounds random, but, you know, we've never asked it. We've asked so many questions on this show over the years. But I've never just said, hey, why do you listen to country music? 866-607-8383.
2: 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I started listening to country music when I was working on the farm. Have a great one and keep it up. Thanks.
1: Yeah, we said yesterday, country music has always been the music of the common people, and more specifically, the agricultural people. In the old days, country music gave the ag people a voice for the first time. They were making music in New York City. They were making music in Los Angeles. And the people in between, in the flyover states, needed a voice. They needed a farm song, you know. So that's what it's always been. 866-607-8383.
3: 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This is Jennifer from Denver, North Carolina. I am calling in to tell you why I love country music. Country music usually tells a story. That's why I love country music.
1: Yeah, storytelling. That's good. I was thinking that too, and that's the first time we got a call that's just like, hey, there's good storytelling. Not always, but there's a tradition in country music of telling a story. That's good. 866-607-8383.
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1: 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I really enjoy listening to the show on my way to work in the mornings. 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

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You know how sometimes you just need to stick to the road? But one driver in Florida had other plans, and you won't believe where he thought the fast lane was. Earl Dibbles is going to share this dumb criminal story with us next.

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6: Wednesday, early risers. Welcome to After Midnight with me, your host, Granger Smith. I've got some good news. Besides the fact that it's halfway through the work week, I want to read that for you coming up. Plus some Nashville news with Ann Hudson. She's keeping you in touch with all your favorite stars out there in Nashville. All of this here early on a Wednesday. Get that coffee hot. You're still after midnight.

Y 96.9. I think I know how to get your Wednesday started off on the right foot, and that is with some good news. If you hang on two songs, I'll share some with you.

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I brought this up last hour. Why do you like country music? Can you answer that for me? 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
1: 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You're up after midnight with Granger Smith.

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2: Luke Bryan is not happy about a joke that's been taking off on TikTok. 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
1: Listen, I get it. Not everyone sleeps at night. Some of us think, some of us drive, some of us pray. Granger's with you through it all. Thanks for being a part of the Aftermath.

0: Know what you're doing, baby, don't you? Don't you?
1: 6.9. God, family, and country music. That's what we're all about. Thanks for staying up here on After Midnight with Granger Smith. You.

Y96.9. Hey, thank you guys so much for sharing your Wednesday here with me on After Midnight. Before you take off and get your day started, let me remind you, God is great and he is worthy of our praise. I'm Granger Smith, coming to y'all from the Yee Yee Farm in Central Texas. If you're just now getting your day started and you still want to hang out some more, you know you can. Join me for Mornings with Granger, another show over on Yee Yee Radio. We're going to continue these same conversations over there. The link to Yee Yee Radio is in the bio of our Instagram at After Midnight Granger Smith. Thank y'all for hanging out. Wee wee.

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6: Everybody, welcome to Wednesday's show. 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
7: Morning.
6: Okay, so Stella Lefty just set a record here. So, debut singles by solo women artists. She's one of only six people to do that.
8: Wow.
6: So her first song, and then she's a woman, went number one. Gretchen Wilson had a 5-week number one with her first release, which was?
8: Redneck Woman?
6: Yeah.
9: 'Cause I'm a redneck woman, I ain't no high-class broad.
6: And number two on the list, Faith Hill. So she's a two. Can you name her debut single that went number one?
8: Just gonna guess. This Kiss.
6: Not This Kiss.
10: Oh, it's Not This Kiss?
11: Oh, I got it.
8: Okay.
11: Just Breathe.
6: No.
10: Let me hear you. This Kiss is the one I thought.
6: It is.
8: It's Centrifugal Motion.
10: That's This Kiss.
8: Oh.
6: From 1994, Wild One.
9: She's a wild one.
6: Okay, number three on the list is Cindy Thompson, What I Really Meant to Say. This was number one in 2001 for 3 weeks.
12: What I really meant to say isn't dying here.
8: Guys, what, where was I?
10: I missed this
8: like,
10: one.
8: Was it?
6: 2001, you
8: I was
6: were, you
8: in,
6: were in college.
8: Yeah, I was, what was?
6: You probably weren't
8: was
6: dialed I? In.
8: I felt pretty dialed
6: you're
8: in.
6: You were studying too hard. That's a 3-week number one.
8: Especially to country music. Was that, like, what month? I mean, I'm not saying it's bad. I just am like so perplexed. Because, like, you know, things got crazy around September of that year.
6: Yeah, probably. Who knows? And so that's three of the six so far. Stella Lefty, a 2-week number one with the song here, Boston.
9: On a train back to Boston, and we're jumping the gun, and I'm telling you, baby.
6: That's a really good song.
8: Jim.
6: Dina Carter in 1996 with
8: Strawberry Wine. I mean, surely I was listening to Aggie 96.
6: In 2001 for Cindy Thompson? You still holding on to that one?
8: Yes. Like, I feel like I know.
6: Okay, Cindy Thompson went number one September 22nd.
10: September is a rough month.
8: What did I tell you? See, we were all a little, you know.
10: That's amazing.
6: September 22nd, September 29th, and October 6th.
8: Okay.
6: But it was on the radio for months and months leading up. But I hear you.
8: Yeah, but still.
6: September was a rough one.
10: Yeah.
6: Okay. And then the only other woman to have a number one song on their first ever song was from 1991. What do you think Trisha's first song ever was?
8: She's in Love with a Boy.
6: Is that your guess?
8: That's my guess.
6: Okay, correct.
9: She's in love with a boy.
6: So, there you have it.
8: I mean, I can't be logged in on all of those. And then randomly in 2001, I'm not.
6: Well, it's just funny. You nailed September. okay. We're going to do kind of a double play. We'll do Stella Lefty, and then let's do Dina Carter, Strawberry Wine. Ray, can we do that? Can we do back to back?
13: Yep.
6: Okay, here we go.

0: 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We will talk about it next. Bobby Bones. 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
1: Lunchbox, what's your question?
2: Florida Georgia Line, are they still back together? Because we had this whole thing at CMA Fest. Oh my goodness, Florida Georgia Line, they're back. We are together. And then it's just like, you haven't heard anything. So I'm like, did they break up again? Because what's the point of...
1: They're back on the outs.
3: That was quick.
2: Well, what's the point of doing this huge hoopla and then you don't see them anywhere or hear anything?
1: I think what their plan is, speculation, just a little bit of knowledge, is to play music festivals next year. Big music festivals and maybe do a tour.
4: But no new music?
1: I don't know. Maybe. But right now, I know... The reason they announced they're back is because they're now popping up on a couple of music festivals. I think the country version of Coachella.
4: Stagecoach.
1: Thank you. Same place. I think Stagecoach, they're playing a deal there. And if they started popping up, but they never announced they were together, people would go, wait, you guys are together? So they kind of had to announce it to beat all of...
2: Got it.
1: Yeah.
2: So they had already booked these gigs...
1: Yeah, we're back.
5: Festivals, and a lot of them are.
1: There's festivals, like, the festivals are paying them $500,000 a piece to go and do these shows. And
5: I mean, why not?
1: Why not go get your money?
2: Yeah. I literally was like, man, they did this whole thing. It was all over the news, CMA Fest, whoa. And then I literally hadn't heard a thing about them. And I thought,
1: maybe you're not listening close enough because they are popping up in little places.
5: Also, is that your beat?
4: Yeah, man, you're so into that, huh?
2: No, it's just one of those things where you think, oh, that means they got new music. They're going to be... touring, they're going to be all over the place. And it's like, here we are. And we're gone. We're not going to play a concert till next year.
4: Does BK still live in a treehouse?
1: I don't know what's up with those guys. I know Tyler's still putting out songs himself.
4: Oh, yeah.
2: Oh, that seems weird.
4: I hear those.
5: I don't think that's weird. He's had a lot of success.
1: He's had a bunch of solos.
2: No, I'm saying, but now that they're back together, I thought that would put
1: But they're not back together right now.
4: And you can do both.
2: Yeah, it just sends mixed signals.
4: To you?
2: It's like, hey, we're together, but I'm going to go over here and do my own thing. Like,
5: no, you know, because
1: like
5: Brian
1: if you're married,
5: does
1: but you have a girlfriend.
2: Right, exactly.
5: His own thing, too.
1: Yeah. What's the best Florida Georgia Line song?
5: Oof. Ooh, I mean, it's hard to beat Cruise.
2: I mean, Cruise is awesome.
4: I kind of like This Is How We Roll.
5: Mm. That one's good, too.
1: Mm. I like Meant to Be. There's like
4: one.
1: Seven words in that song, and it's still an awesome song. If we're meant to be, it'll be. I like Holy when that one came out.
5: Oh, yeah, that's good too.
4: H-O-L-Y.
1: Oh, yeah. That's like going to be a Justin Bieber song, and then they got it and did it. That was really good.
4: What's the hammer and the nail?
1: Hammer and a nail. Hold on. And driving that bell. Same day, stopping at 5 o'clock. Around here.
4: That's
1: how we do it around here.
4: That's a good one.
1: So what's our Mount Rushmore, Florida Georgia Line songs?
4: Well, Cruise, I think Amy's got a point.
1: Cruise.
5: So nostalgic to me.
1: Mm-hmm. With Nelly or without?
4: Without.
2: Without.
5: The OG.
1: Oh, I kind of like the Nelly influence. Okay. Yeah. So Cruise, I'm going to put Meant to Be. I think that's their biggest song.
4: Really?
1: I think that one went number one for the longest. And
4: can you do Round Here in there?
1: That's how we do it.
4: Round Here.
1: Okay, we'll do Round Here. What about Baby Get Your Shine On?
4: Ooh, Shine On's a good one.
1: How about, man, that Dirt song was pretty good.
4: Which one?
1: Dirt.
4: Oh, Dirt. Yeah.
1: That was good. Or Sundays, that kind of...
4: Sundays is good.
1: A whistle.
4: What's the one where it was like old-timey? You're like, 1, 2, 3, I'm a
5: damn and me. As simple as can
4: be. Yeah, that one. Simple.
1: Oh, Simple was one. Or what about the one with, May we all just dance someday? It's like Tim McGraw's in that one.
4: They have that many songs.
1: Oh, yeah, they have a million. That's why you got to get out and play them shows for $500,000 each. Are you kidding? Okay, so our Florida Georgia Line Mount Rushmore is going to be Cruise.
4: Round here,
1: Meant to Be, and I think we put May We All on there. Or This Is How We Roll. This Is How We Roll. I liked Holy the most, but I can't hijack the whole thing. This Is How We Roll?
4: Mm-hmm. Yeah.
1: Which one do you want now if we were to play one? Because Luke Bryan's on This Is How We Roll.
4: We're
1: coming to town, drinking our moonshine.
4: That's right.
1: Yeah.
4: We cuss on them Sundays.
1: Yeah. Work on them Mondays. Let's do that one.
4: Okay.
1: All right, we'll play that now. Bobby Bone Show.

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1: We're going to play a country music lyrics game next. I'm going to play. So, Ray, what's the game?
2: So, I'm going to sing you guys the first line of a country song.
3: Oh, please.
1: No. So all right, give us an example.
2: Last night we let the liquor talk. I can't remember everything we said, but we said it all.
1: Yeah.
3: That one, that was pretty easy.
1: Last night we let the liquor talk.
3: Does that sound familiar, Ray, the way we sang it?
2: Yeah, y'all sang it better.
1: We did, though?
2: Yeah.
1: You admit that? Okay. This is a hard game for us because Ray cannot stay in the melody, but we will play that game, country music lyrics, first line of songs next.
4: Yeah. Get your Bobby Bones on.
5: It's Bobby Bones.
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1: All right, what's the game, Ray?
2: So I'm going to sing you guys the first line of a country song.
1: Okay. And we have to name the song by you singing it.
2: Yep.
1: Okay. Go ahead. Give us an example.
2: Last night we let the liquor talk. I can't remember everything we said, but we said it all.
1: He kind of nailed that.
3: That's
1: one.
3: Not bad,
1: That's
3: Ray.
1: Not bad. Morgan Wallen last night.
2: Correct.
1: Okay. Everybody in?
3: Yep.
1: All right. Give us five of these, Ray. Number one.
2: My baby want a Birkin, but she's been telling me all night long.
1: I'm in.
3: Are we doing the name of the song?
1: Song, right?
2: Correct.
1: Hit it again.
2: My baby want a Birkin. She's been telling me.
1: Are you doing extra?
2: All night long.
3: Bargayum. I'm in.
2: All right.
1: Around the room. Lunchbox?
17: Tipsy, a bar song.
1: That's also what I have.
3: Wow.
1: Eddie?
3: I'd put a bar song. That's what it's called, right?
17: Tipsy is.
1: I have tipsy, parentheses, a bar song. Amy?
21: Oh, shoot. I have a bar song.
1: What's the answer?
22: It's a bar song, Tipsy.
1: Oh, then I think you guys got it and we didn't.
3: Really? You get it wrong?
17: Well, we said it wrong.
1: Yeah. I put Tipsy, parentheses, a bar song. That's wrong.
3: Wow.
1: That's Shaboozy.
17: Dang it.
1: He goes, my baby wants a Birkin. She'll never need it all night long. Yeah. We missed it, dude.
17: We should just kept our mouth shut.
1: I got to be honest with me, too.
21: Would you say we should have kept our mouth shut?
3: Yeah, what? Why?
17: Because we shouldn't argue. I was like, oh, Eddie got it wrong. But then we went.
1: All right, Ray, next one up.
2: Head down south to the land of the pines.
1: You sound like Creed.
3: A little bit.
1: Mm. We do it again?
2: Head down south to the land of the pines.
3: I'm in.
1: All right, 3 seconds.
21: I'm in
17: for the win.
1: Lunchbox?
17: Homegrown.
1: Amy?
21: Wagon wheel.
1: Wagon wheel.
3: Yeah, that's wagon wheel.
1: Yeah. Heading down south to the man of the pines, and I'm on my way down to North Carolina. Dum dum dum dum dum dum dum dum dum. All right, go ahead.
2: I was feeling the blues. I was watching the news.
17: Oh, man.
1: What? Do it again.
2: I was feeling the blues. I was watching the news.
1: Got it.
21: What?
3: Gosh, I believe you there, Ray.
1: Got it.
3: Feeling the blues.
1: Yeah, he's not on with this one.
3: I'm in.
1: Do you have it?
3: Yeah, I'm in.
1: Yeah.
21: Wait, I was feeling the blues. I was watching the news.
1: Yeah.
21: I was feeling the
1: blues. All right, 3 seconds.
17: Dang it. I'm in my head.
1: Lunchbox?
21: I do not.
17: Live like you're dying.
1: Amy?
21: Where were you when the world stopped turning?
1: Oh. Interesting.
3: Is that what you
1: context,
3: the blues?
1: Context, yeah.
21: Yeah, so the news.
1: You're feeling the blues watching the news.
21: Yeah.
1: 9/11.
3: That makes sense.
1: How about if I sing it like this? I was feeling the blues. I was watching the news. Diamond, diamond
23: came on the TV.
17: Two pina coladas.
1: Yeah. I have two pina coladas.
3: I have two pina coladas.
1: Good job.
4: Dang it, you may win this. You're in the lead.
3: Well, no, it's still early.
4: I think you got it. You're the favorite. DraftKings has you right now as a favorite. Next one.
2: Got a girl from the South Side. Got braids in her hair.
4: Got it. Sounds like a robot a little bit.
7: Got a girl from the South Side.
4: Do you have it, Eddie?
3: Hold on.
4: Ray, do it again.
2: Got a girl from the South Side. Got braids in her hair.
3: I'm in.
4: Oh, man. Are you sure you have it?
3: I'm not. I'm about 90%.
4: Then you got it. All right, Lunchbox.
2: Body like a back road.
4: That's it. Amy?
21: Oh, dang. I'm at House Party.
4: Where were you when the world stopped turning?
21: I knew it was Sam Hunt, but...
4: Eddie?
3: I have Body Like a Back Road.
4: Me too. Got a girl from the South Side.
21: Got braids in her hair.
3: No. I got the South Side.
4: Yeah. All right, last one. Give it to us.
2: She put him out like the burning end of a midnight cigarette.
4: I'm in.
3: What the?
21: Huh?
4: Go ahead, Raymundo.
2: She put him out like the burning end of a midnight cigarette.
4: Nailed it.
3: You nailed it?
4: That is perfect. I can't believe you guys don't think that's the recording of it.
7: I'm in for the win.
4: All right. Hands down. Eddie?
3: I have You and Tequila Make Me Crazy.
4: You missed it. It's a great song like that.
3: Did it sound just like Ray singing it?
4: She put him out.
3: That's it.
4: Like the... What is it?
3: Is it Brad
4: mm-hmm.
3: Paisley?
4: Mm-hmm. What do you have, Lunchbox?
7: I have Mama's Broken Heart.
4: Mm-hmm. What do you have?
21: A Ring of Fire.
4: Whiskey Lullaby.
3: Whiskey Lullaby!
4: Tie game. How many more you got?
2: We can go to tiebreakers. I got...
4: Okay, we'll do one Eddie normal tiebreaker and then one speed if we don't get a winner. All right. Oh, man, you had it.
3: So just you and me?
4: Yeah.
3: Okay.
4: All right, go ahead.
2: Sunday morning, man, she woke up fighting mad.
4: I'm in.
3: You're in?
4: Yeah.
3: That easy?
4: Based on the first two words. Hopefully I didn't give it to you by saying that, but say it again, Ray.
2: Sunday morning, man. She woke up fighting mad.
4: What do you have?
3: I have When It Rains, It Pours.
4: Sunday morning. Yeah, that's it.
3: Okay, let's go. I knew it was Luke Combs. I just didn't know which song.
4: Okay.
3: Sunday morning. Yeah.
4: Ready for speed round? Last one.
3: Ready.
4: Go.
2: Just when I thought I got him to fall in love with tennis.
4: Oh, I got it. Choose in Texas.
3: No! You didn't have it for
4: Choose then. Who knows? Choose in Texas.
3: You're unbelievable.
4: Oh!
3: Hey, for real, what were you thinking it could have been?
4: I was just buzzing in to take whatever clues I heard from the words.
3: Dang.
4: Sing that again, Ray.
2: Just when I thought I got him to fall in love with him.
4: Like Kermit a little bit.
3: Kermit comes out there.
4: Good game. Eddie, you had that one, man.
3: That was close.
4: You had it. Good job, everybody.
8: Bobby Bones.
4: Let's play All My Exes from Lauren Elena and Chase Matthew.

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2: Tell me something good.
3: A Friday night in Massachusetts, seven high school students driving down the road when they see a car broken down, middle of a busy street, cars flying by, and a woman sitting inside. They pull, block traffic, get out of their car. Ma'am, put it in neutral. We're going to push you out of the road. And all seven push the car out of the road into a nearby parking lot. And Robin's like, oh my goodness, let me thank you by giving you money. Here is some money. And those high school students said, thanks, but no thanks. We were just doing the right thing.
4: Would you have taken the money?
3: Absolutely.
4: It's very helpless to be broken down in the road. Yeah. When we bought our old Bronco, probably the second time we had it out, we were pretty busy. Pretty busy part of town. And it just died in the middle. We're in the middle of three lanes. And we can't go anywhere at a traffic light. And we couldn't get it started again. And then you have to get out and be like, go around.
5: So vulnerable.
4: And you wait. Somebody has to stop, thankfully. It's usually whoever pulls up behind you that is able-bodied. And this guy got out. Me and him pushed. Caitlin steered. Somebody else was blocking traffic. We pulled over to a barbecue spot.
6: Wow.
4: I was just so thankful. I don't know who that person was. All I know is as soon as we pushed it and parked, I looked back and he was gone.
6: No way.
4: I think it was a ghost.
3: Wow.
4: I think it was an angel. A ghost angel.
6: Of course.
4: Yeah. Good story. Glad those kids did that. That's very selfless. That is what it's all about.
0: That was Tell Me Something Good.

0: story of the day.
1: This story comes to us from Winslow, Arizona. Police got a call about a car driving the wrong way on Interstate 40. You know, heading eastbound in the westbound lanes. They respond, pull the guy over, and they say, "Hey, man, you're driving the wrong way on the highway." And he goes, "Yeah, we're playing a game. It's called Lunatic."
2: Oh, no. That's a bad game.
1: He said, "You have to see how far you can drive going the wrong way."
2: That's a bad game.
1: Luckily, no one was hurt.
2: Was he drunk?
1: No, sober.
2: He was just trying to win Lunatic. I guess if someone's playing Lunatic, you want them sober.
3: Why do I think that was called Chicken?
2: No, Chicken's if you're going against somebody and it's who moves first.
3: Oh. Yes.
2: Lunatic's if you're just rolling.
3: Okay.
2: I never heard of Lunatic.
4: That's crazy.
2: For the record,
3: I do Lunatic by accident.
2: Yeah.
3: Those streets downtown are a little confusing.
2: Yeah. Okay.
1: I'm Lunchbox. That's your Bonehead story of the day.
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1: Is your son doing homecoming?
2: He sure is.
1: For us, it was a game, and there was like a small dance after, but I feel like now it's a bigger deal with the dance.
2: Oh, yeah. I mean, every day at school this week, there's a different theme. They're building a float. Then Friday night's the game, and Saturday night's the dance.
1: It's a whole different night.
2: Mm-hmm.
1: So did he ask a girl?
2: He's going with a friend.
1: Okay.
2: So
1: did he ask the friend it's a girl?
2: Well, she kind of mentioned it to him. Like, do you have anybody to go with? And he was like, no. And last year, he just went with a friend. And she was like, well, do you want to go together as friends? And he's like, yeah. So
1: she asked him?
3: Yeah, look at
2: as,
3: that.
2: As friends.
3: Nah, you know what, though? I got asked as a friend in high school. I found out later she liked me.
1: Made love all night?
4: Yep.
3: We did not.
1: Oh,
2: but,
1: okay.
2: No, ew.
1: That's my Eddie.
2: I know, but.
1: Yeah.
3: Wait, what? What's wrong with that?
2: Yeah, now we're talking about
1: him?
2: My son.
1: Oh. So he's going.
2: He's going. And
1: what do they wear? Is it tux?
2: No, no tux. Just homecoming. He's going to wear khakis and a white button down and a sports coat.
1: Oh, nice. It is semi-formal, though.
2: Yeah, and I don't know that all the boys wear sports coats, but he wants to.
1: So, like, what does he have to do now?
2: He wants to get her flowers.
1: Okay.
2: And we were like, okay, well, which ones? And he was telling his dad and I, red roses. And then we instantly were like,
1: all
2: night. Okay, well, that's a little romantic.
1: Yeah, red roses.
2: So then he went and searched it up. And he said, oh, okay, yeah, I think I'm supposed to get her yellow. Like, that's friendship.
1: That's a good call.
2: So.
3: Yellow roses?
2: And then I thought, it really doesn't matter. If he wanted to get her red, that's fine. Like, do kids even know the significance of a color?
1: Yeah, red roses are love.
4: That's coming on strong.
1: And they know that, too, because of the color of emoji hearts they send.
3: Oh, that's a good point.
2: Because
1: you don't send someone a red heart unless it's love.
2: And then if you send them a yellow heart, it's like
1: friendship.
2: Yeah. Okay.
1: Is this her first homecoming dance?
2: No, but it is with a date.
1: Do you dance together if you go as friends, or do you just go together and then you just hang out and maybe dance with other people?
2: Good question. We'll know more on Saturday after he goes.
1: Will he? Who picks who up?
2: Well, good question on that,
1: I'm
2: too.
1: Killing these questions.
3: I mean, dude, you're doing
2: so
3: awesome.
2: I don't have to worry about that because he's going to be with his dad. So I guess, but his dad would, I'm sure, happily go pick her up if that's the case.
3: Oh, does he drive? He didn't drive yet?
2: Mm-mm. She probably doesn't want to ride on his scooter.
1: Good point. Does he want to drive?
2: He talks about it, yes. We're getting there.
1: Some kids don't want to drive when they turn 16. Like my niece, I said, I will buy you a car. She does not care. She does not have her license.
2: Yeah, it doesn't seem as big of a deal. Like my daughter didn't get it right away. So we've just sort of followed that route. And he's got a little bit of maturing to do. So I think it's fine that he's a little bit delayed there. And then he'll take driver's ed soon, though. And then he has to have his permit or whatever for 6 months, and then he can get his license, even though he's already 16.
1: And so he's ninth grade.
2: Mm-hmm.
1: And you get to go to homecoming as a ninth grader?
2: Mm-hmm.
1: So is all senior high, 9th, 10th, 11th, 12th all go?
2: Yeah, the whole school. I don't know how many of the older kids actually end up going to the dance, mm-hmm. but, I mean, 9th graders, I think they're all in.
1: That's exciting. It's also cool that she asked him.
3: It's pretty baller.
1: It's also aware.
2: Well, I need to look at how it actually, that's just what he told me. I said, well, are you going to take anybody? And he said, yes, I'm going to take my friend. And I'm like, oh, how did that happen? And he said that she said, do you have a date? And he said, no. And then she's like, okay, would you like to go as friends?
1: He said, she said.
2: Right.
3: Lots of it.
2: Yeah. I'm just saying, because I don't know, if it gets back to her, she might be like, what? He asked me.
1: Okay, we don't know.
2: But no, that's how it
1: That's
2: happened.
1: Fun. And I think it's a good call on the yellow flowers.
2: Mm-hmm. Bobby Bones.
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1: Amazon Delivery is doing something new. 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
3: Come on.
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0: What doesn't sound good is that Amazon's going to start making 2:30 a.m. deliveries.
1: That's bad.
2: That is really bad.
0: Somebody's going to get shot.
2: Yep.
0: Hit that one.
3: Are ready to have Amazon drivers at your house at 2:30 in the morning starting this week. Amazon is starting to offer 2:15, 2:30, and 2:45 a.m. shifts. Yeah, you can say just don't take those shifts, but people are going to take them because they need money. I just think it's a terrible idea.
0: Whenever the Amazon driver comes to our house at 10:30, it feels like someone's on our property. And it's scary.
4: Mm-hmm.
0: We have cameras and like somebody's here, especially when they're driving a non-Amazon van. Even at 10:30 in an Amazon van, it's weird when lights pull up at 10:30 into your driveway. When it's their car, their own car, because not everybody gets the Amazon van. That's even scarier because you're like, somebody's at my house at 10:30. If people are doing it at 2:30 in the morning, somebody's going to get shot.
4: Well, you know when you order, because sometimes when I order something, it'll tell me that it's going to be delivered between, you know, 4 and 8.
0: Okay.
4: Like, so we...
0: 4 and 8 a.m.? I get that, too.
4: No. Or p.m. I'm just saying, when you click, like, is it going to be like, hey, this might... You will know you ordered something.
0: Well, probably overnight, but everybody in your family and your house doesn't know that everybody ordered everything.
2: Or even more, what if they get the wrong address and they go to the wrong house?
0: Well, but let's just say Caitlin orders something, and she orders it and doesn't tell me, and someone shows up at the house.
4: Yeah.
0: Because it's not like we're all communicating when every Amazon delivery showing up at our house.
4: Yeah.
2: I'm definitely not communicated with ever.
0: Because
2: when I show up at my house, there's 5 boxes. I'm like, where do these come from?
0: I get the need for it, but someone's going to get hurt driving their car into someone's driveway at 2:30 in the morning, dropping off packages. That's not delivery time.
2: You know where I think this is kind of cool? Like if you're in school and you need something for the next day or something for work the next day and you're like, I need it overnight, 3 a.m., that'd be cool.
4: That part will come in handy. But I guess if they keep their lights on, then that's good, because if someone was coming to sneak up on you or rob you, they would probably turn their headlights off.
0: I don't think if you wake up at 2:30 in the morning, you're thinking rationally because you're half asleep. And also, if your baby's upstairs asleep and your wife's upstairs asleep and someone's driving on your property, walking around up to your front door, you're not going, well, they have their lights on, so they can't be up to nothing.
1: Yeah, they need to be nice.
4: Special something that's like, I am Amazon.
0: Well, then all they have to do is fake that.
2: That's true. You can just get a vest.
0: Because you can buy a vest so easily.
2: I did see a story where like somebody caught these burglars on cameras and one of them had an Amazon vest on.
0: It's the easiest way to porch pirate stuff.
4: That's scary.
0: Like you can porch pirate the crap out of stuff. You just have a box. It's an Amazon box and a vest and walk up and just switch them.
2: Yeah, easy.
0: Take the one with the stuff in it. Get out of Dodge. Bobby Bones.

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2: We'll talk about a movie they're putting back in theaters. And have you ever gone to a movie a second time in theater? Have you ever walked out of a movie? We'll get to that next.
1: Bobby Bones.
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19: Next. Hey, Alfie, what can I get for you?
20: Hey, Nora, just a nice latte, please. How was your weekend?
19: Not bad, thanks. Mainly working here. You?
20: Me? Well, I was battling gods in the afterlife realm, and after lunch, I fought mercenaries. Ooh, could I get oat milk with that latte, please?
19: Yeah, of course.
20: And then Sunday was mostly fighting supervillains. So a pretty chill weekend. Oh, and I'll grab an almond croissant, too.
19: Wait, what? That didn't actually happen, right?
20: It happens on PS5.
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22: Bobby Bone, come on.
2: Avengers Endgame is the number one movie again. Same movie as before. They put it back in theaters. Mike, how much extra time they put on this?
3: Like 3 post-credit scenes. That's it.
2: Wait, the whole movie's the same? It's only after the credits it's different?
3: They're just trying to connect it to the next Avengers movie. So they added some things and changed some things.
4: But you know what, though? I do like it when they put older movies back in the theater. That's cool.
2: But this isn't that. This is, they put an older movie back in the theater. It's number one again because it made $10 million or so.
3: Yeah.
2: And then also with the premise of it's there's new stuff, but it's only after the credits.
3: Yeah.
2: I think I would pay and then just go halfway through.
3: Right. Yeah. I just watched it leaked online. I'm like, I'm not going to go see that.
2: You watched the end?
3: Yeah.
2: Like after the credits? Is there a movie that's so good that you've been to the theater more than once to see it?
23: Never.
2: Mike, you?
3: Twice this year. The Odyssey, I saw it twice in theaters. And the new Spider-Man movie, I saw it twice in theaters.
2: So that's just this year, though. You've probably been a bunch.
3: Yeah, a lot of the time.
2: That's Movie Mike from Movie Mike's Movie Podcast. Ever been to a theater more than once?
23: Nope.
2: See a movie? Me either. You can barely get me in a theater to watch one once.
4: The first time?
2: Yeah. You?
4: I don't think so. I don't think I've gone back to see like another movie. Even like my son saw The Odyssey 3 times. I think Mike did too, right? Like that's never done that.
2: 3 times.
4: 3 times.
2: Ever went back to the theater, Lunchbox?
24: No. There's nothing worth seeing that twice in a theater.
2: Ever walked out of a movie?
23: Yes.
2: I've walked out of 2. I walked out of the original, The Hulk with like Eric Bana. I thought it was terrible. Left halfway through that. This is before the whole Marvel, the universe. So I walked out of that. And then there was the Ben Stiller superhero movie where they were all like
3: Mystery Men?
2: Yeah. Terrible. Really wanted that to be good. Walked out of that one.
4: Walked out.
2: Mm-hmm. And that's a commitment to walk out because you just paid for the ticket.
4: It is.
2: Ever walked out?
23: Yes. And I can't remember the name of it, but you liked the movie. And
2: yeah, it was great.
23: Like
2: it was
23: number
2: like Project 13 or something.
23: 29 or...
2: It was the Alien
3: District
2: movie.
3: District 9?
2: Yeah, that one. District 9.
23: It was District 9?
2: Yeah.
23: Yeah, I walked out of that.
2: That's a good one.
23: That was terrible.
2: I loved it. I went twice. Eddie?
4: Yeah, I walked out of some movie my brother recommended called 13 Days Later or something.
23: I thought you loved those movies.
2: I saw that.
4: No. It's 13 Days something, and it's just like these politicians in a boardroom talking about the Cuban Missile Crisis.
2: Oh, yeah, that ain't.
4: It's terrible. Walked out of that 30 minutes into it.
2: If there's one thing you hate, it's dialogue.
4: Just people talking.
2: Yeah. If there's one thing Eddie hates about a movie, it's too much talking.
4: You know what, though? I've fallen asleep at probably 12 movies.
2: That could also be you being a dad.
4: That could be it.
2: Yeah, but you do hate some dialogue.
4: Hate it.
2: Lunchbox ever left?
24: No, Multiplicity was the closest one, but I was with Kathleen and Lauren. I wasn't going to leave the chick, so I stayed in.
2: I remember going to watch Saving Private Ryan. They showed the end first.
4: They messed up.
2: That's tough. And they showed the ending first. And then once the credits rolled after like 14 minutes, we were like, what's happened? They're like, oh, we're so sorry. We showed it was queued up to the wrong spot.
4: And then you saw the spoiler?
2: And then they showed us from the beginning.
24: That is terrible.
23: That's so terrible.
2: But yeah, I can't believe people are going back to watch Avengers for the extra 7 minutes.
3: If that. I think like 4 minutes.
2: That's crazy. I will go to watch the Nathan Fielder movie though when it comes out. It's getting rated R.
4: Oh yeah, I saw because there's like some nudity.
2: Yeah, it's Elizabeth Holmes.
23: Yeah. Well, she's going to be nude?
2: I don't know. I've purposely avoided spoilers for that one. It's the opposite of Saving Private Ryan. I don't want to know anything about it.
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3: 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And they go, it's crazy. You really do. 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

0: the good news
1: with producer Eddie. Tell me something
2: good. Ashrit is 14 years old. He lives in Georgia and he's a ninth grader. But don't worry, he's already taking two college level classes. He's got 14 high school credits that he took in middle school. So he's good. And he takes the SAT. He studied for 6 months, took 2 dozen practice tests, and he got a perfect score.
3: Wow.
2: 1600, baby.
4: That's crazy.
3: That thing just kept getting crazier. The fact that he took classes, you say he took classes in middle school?
2: Yeah, he took classes in middle school for high school. Yeah. So he's 14 credits in already, and he's a freshman.
3: So then high school, college, and then he taking essay. That's crazy.
2: And he's got a perfect score.
4: He's probably going to start his career soon.
2: But here's the thing.
3: Or be really good at video games. It's going to be one of the two.
2: The thing that stood out, though, is that he didn't just take it, you know, and he's not just smart. He did study for a long, long time. He took a lot of practice tests. Therefore, kind of helped him get a better score on that.
3: I would say he's so smart that he took a bunch of practice tests.
2: There we go. That's true, too. Because no one thinks about it.
4: Did that, right?
3: Oh, yeah, but I wasn't perfect. I mean, I was real good, but I wasn't perfect.
2: What did you get on that test?
4: He didn't take it. He only took
3: the ACT.
2: Oh, you would have.
4: Who knows? I mean, if you would have taken it.
3: I mean, maybe.
4: I don't even know.
3: Yeah, who knows? All right, there you go. That's what it's all about.
0: That was Tell Me Something Good.

0: Bobby asked Corey Kent about the time Willie Nelson pulled him on stage to sing.
1: I was 16 years old. I got a ticket from some guy who was just trying to make a buck off of him. And I sit down next to my grandfather and I'm like, this is my chance, you know. So I hold the sign up and Willie sees the sign and he leans over and he takes his bandana off his head and he throws it to me. I put the sign back up and he leans over and he goes, all right, what do you want to play? And I said, Milk Cow Blues. And I could see his eyes get like, what does a 16-year-old kid know about 1930s Dust Bowl era Bob Wills music? I started singing the first, well, I woke up this morning. And I just saw this like huge grin on Willie's face of like, oh, thank God this kid can sing. You know what I mean? Yeah.
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3: Instagram teen accounts come with automatic protections that limit who can contact teens, the content they can see, and the time they spend on the app. Learn more about teen accounts and Instagram's ongoing work to protect teens online at Instagram.com/teen accounts.
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4: What do you call someone who imitates your fall centerpiece?
2: What do you call someone who imitates your fall centerpiece? This joke has it too many.
5: What?
2: Too many hurdles. What?
4: Cornucopier.
2: Cornucopier?
4: A cornucopia is when you put it in the center.
2: Boy, she expected us.
6: You started laughing before you even
4: laughed. I thought it was so funny.
2: A lot of assumptions there, too.
4: A cornucopier.
2: Okay.
3: That was the morning corny.
2: 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This is John Morgan, Kid Myself. Number 2, Morgan Wallen, Been By Now.
7: If it was meant to be, we'd have been by now. 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
1: All right, voicemail.
2: Hi, this is Kathy. I have always wondered something, and Bobby mentioned it when he went to the Brooks and Dunn concert. They were hoping Reba would come out. So my question is, when they do a collaboration on a song, do they commit? Do they look at calendars and commit to doing so many shows with each other? That's all I wondered. Love the show. Thank you.
1: So no, they don't. However, award shows, television performances, they'll definitely schedule to perform with each other. Occasionally, they will be on the same tour. Every once in a while, that happens. But they don't really go and do shows together if they have a collab. Sometimes, they'll pipe in a recording. Let's say Carrie's doing a song with Luke. If Carrie's not there, they'll play a Carrie recording, and Luke will sing with the Carrie recording. Or Luke will sing the whole song. Or, like Brooks and Dunn did, they brought up Kaylee Hammock to sing Reba's part. They'll bring up somebody else to do it. So, no, they don't pick a bunch of dates and do them. They just find different ways around it. But the thing that was confusing for all of us is that Kaylee Hammock, when she came out to do Cowgirls Don't Cry, she also has very red hair, and we were in Nashville, so everybody thought it was Reba. And she's a great singer, but everyone was like, Reba,
3: just
1: that's
3: kidding.
1: Not Reba. Yeah, it just kind of put her in a bad place. I thought they should have said, everybody clap your hands for Kaylee Hammock. And then she comes up because she opened that show. So that's a great question, though. Thank you for asking it. All right, give me voicemail 5, please.
4: I just finished watching the Netflix Bobby cast of Bobby and Arkansas Keith. And I just have to say, this made me smile so much. I love this interview. It was so awesome and personal. And I'm so grateful you put that out there. Thank you. Love you all.
1: Appreciate that. Arkansas Keith, my old stepdad, and we did that in Mountain Pine, my hometown, in the auditorium, the same auditorium that I did plays in, Greece. Yeah.
5: Oh, hey, that's where
1: as
5: you
1: I
5: did
1: started
5: it?
1: Wow. As Danny Zuko in Greece in that auditorium. Yeah, it's up. If you want to hear Arkansas Keith and I do an hour just talking about his life and our life together, you can go search for the Bobby Cast wherever you get podcasts, or you can watch it on Netflix. And you can call us anytime, 877-77-BOBBY.
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1: Kacey Musgraves sang a send-off song to Dolly Parton. We'll talk about that. And also, if you got to pick your send-off song, what is it? That's next.
6: Oh. Mr. Bobby Bones.
1: I grew up in a small town, and the one thing that's always stuck with me is you look out for your people, your family, your friends, whoever it is. 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
1: Kacey Musgraves sang I Will Always Love You, which is a Dolly song at the VMAs. Kind of a tribute to Dolly. If someone had to sing a song, what's your send-out song?
20: Oh.
1: Because I was thinking about this. I think I would go Weezer, Say It Ain't So. Like the song they're going to play. To celebrate. Oh, wow. Yeah, wow. Like, Say It Ain't So, and also I love Weezer.
21: That yeah. works.
1: Say it ain't so.
20: What? Where are we sending you? To heaven?
1: You're dead. Yeah,
21: he's dead.
20: Okay.
1: Yeah, Dolly died.
22: Oh, man.
20: I know. I thought, okay, send. I don't know if you were coming out or we were sending you to heaven.
1: No, we were sending you off. What's your send-off song? I'm Weezer, Say It Ain't So, Eddie?
21: It's got to be something happy. I would think...
1: Oh, you want happiness?
21: Oh, yeah.
1: Oh, I want everybody crying.
20: Oh, I
1: want
20: everybody, I need
1: their lips are quivering so hard, they can't keep their spit off their
21: that
1: shirt.
21: They're saying, say it ain't so.
1: Yes.
21: Say it
20: Yeah, like, I'm thinking
21: so.
20: Wiz Khalifa, like, It's been a long day without you, my friend. When I tell you all about it, when I see you again. Yeah, everyone sings it, swaying back and forth. Yes.
1: Yeah, see you again. Do you want... It's Charlie Puth. Is that Wiz Khalifa and Charlie Puth?
21: Oh,
1: that's Charlie Puth singing that. Yeah.
20: Cool.
1: Yeah, Charlie Puth comes down and sings that for Amy.
20: That'd be awesome.
1: That'd be kind of cool. Off.
21: Yeah. We can do that for you, Amy.
1: What do you have?
21: Don't worry, be happy. Don't worry, guys. Just be happy. Eddie's happy. Eddie's fine. Eddie's in heaven. He's okay. You will see him soon. Be happy.
1: Good for you. That's very selfless of you to want everybody happy because I'm one. So I want... The waterline coming up. So many tears.
21: Like when my dad died, that was so sad. And I feel like my dad, all I think about my dad was a celebration. All he wanted to do was celebrate everything. Like, let's get some beer and celebrate.
1: That's a cool memory of your dad, though. Like, that's what you think about?
21: Yeah.
1: Is that he always wanted to celebrate everything.
21: He never worried about things, which is crazy because he did a lot of things in his life.
1: To worry about.
21: Yeah, to worry about. He's a businessman. Like, he had so many things to worry about, but he never worried.
1: I like it.
20: Well, that you saw.
2: Yeah, mine's got to be Tina Turner, Simply the Best.
1: Because?
2: I mean, because I'm the best. Simply the best. Better than anyone I ever met. Like, I want people singing that because I was the greatest they ever met. Like,
1: At what?
2: Life.
21: Like, you dominated life?
2: I dominated life.
1: What does that mean, dominated life?
2: I had fun at life, and is, like, that's what they need to do. They need to realize they need to have fun at life and not stress. Like, I think that's one of my strongest qualities is not stressing.
21: He doesn't really stress.
1: I tell you one thing about this guy.
2: I think that is one of my attributes that really makes me live so well is not stressing.
21: Okay.
20: Not a care in the world.
2: Mm-hmm. Yeah. Like, even with my kids, I'm just like, whatever, man.
21: Yeah, it'll be
20: except
21: whatever.
20: Except for if they want to go do something fun, you're like, no,
1: don't let them do anything fun. Because if I'm not doing it with them. Yeah. Okay, no, I like it. I just wondered why that song.
2: Yeah. It hits home.
1: Because you're the best.
2: I'm the best.
1: Yeah. Okay.

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1: Mary had a little lamb, little lamb, little lamb.

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1: We have a caller and their kid has gigantic feet. Can't go to the store and buy shoes. They have to go to weird websites to buy shoes. Let's talk about that coming up next.
2: Ever wonder if Lainey Wilson keeps all her outfits from award shows?
3: Oh, yeah. We got a big archive. 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It's too much.
1: Are you saying Lainey Wilson needs to go through her closet and clean stuff out like everybody else?
3: Yes.
1: You're normal like us?
3: I just sent 5 trash bags home with my mama. 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
1: Her mom's walking around in these like CMA outfits with like the glitters.
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1: She's at Walmart in the glitter.
3: Yeah.
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1: Let's go to Jennifer in Arkansas. Jennifer, you're on the show.
2: Hey, welcome. Hi. Well, thank you. Hello, studio.
1: Hello, you're welcome and welcome. Yes.
2: Yeah, I know. I'm excited to be talking to Bobby Bones. Oh my gosh.
1: Well, thank you for calling. What do you want to say?
2: Well, so you guys have been talking about the shoe size of kids and all that. My son in junior high has got everybody beat. I don't care what Lunchbox says. I love you, Lunchbox, but I don't care what you say.
3: Oh my gosh.
2: My kid was in junior high wearing a size 13, 14, 15 shoe in junior high. He's now 22 and he wears a size 19.
3: What?
4: How tall is he?
1: How do you order shoes? Okay, lots of questions here. How tall is
2: he?
1: How tall?
2: 6'7".
1: Okay. Dang. And then
2: 6'7".
1: How does he get shoes?
2: Kingsize.com.
4: King size?
2: He goes to king size.
1: Man, I'd be afraid to even type that one in. I wouldn't want to hit enter on that one.
4: Wow.
2: Yes, kingsize.com is where he gets his shoes from. Sometimes he can find them on different websites, oddballshoes.com, different, you know, just different places that he finds them on. But I tried getting in touch with Shaquille O'Neal to see if he could send me some shoes his way, you know, have some shoes.
1: Size 19.
2: But, yeah, he wears a size 19.
1: Has he ever been able to go into a store in his whole life, once he got to be around size 17, 18, 19, has he ever gone to a store and found shoes?
2: No. We even went to, he had the gastric sleeve surgery. We were traveling back and forth to Memphis. And we went to the malls up there, and they stopped at 14 or 15. So, no, we can never walk into a store and just find a shoe his size.
1: That's so big that it becomes hard to just live your life buying shoes.
4: Mm-hmm.
1: Like, there's big. Scuba Steve has size 13s, and he can rarely find the shoe that he wants in a store, but he can find his occasional shoe. But if you're 19, you have to go to bigfatone.com or...
4: King size.
1: Whatever it is. Yeah.
4: So Shaquille O'Neal wears a 22.
1: Yeah, Shaquille O'Neal's also 7'4".
4: Yeah.
1: Yeah. He's 6'7". Hey, Jennifer, really appreciate that story. Good luck to you guys.
2: Yeah. If y'all want to throw a couple or $300 my way to get some shoes, I'd be happy.
1: Eddie?
3: Wait, interesting. He's an adult.
5: What? Oh, he doesn't need them, you mean?
4: Oh, maybe she meant shoes for herself.
3: No, she said, if you want to throw some money my way for shoes for my son, like, he's an adult.
1: Okay.
3: What are we doing?
1: No need to get mad at her.
3: She's very confusing. Like, what?
1: Just move on. We can just move on.
3: We can just hang up on her. Like,
1: we can just move. We don't have to be mean. We can just...
3: I wouldn't be mean.
1: We can say thank you for calling and just move on.
3: Was it not perplexing the way she tried to throw that in there for her adult son? Hey...
4: No, for her, maybe because she shops for him sometimes.
3: Great question.
4: Her own shoes.
1: Hey, Jennifer, let me ask you a question. Was that for you for shoes or for your son?
2: Either one, because I spend all of my money on his shoes, so I might need some shoes too. But I even started out the thing saying, Lunchbox, I love you, but, you know, here it is.
3: Yeah, but your son's an adult. Hey, Bobby, my dad needs some shoes. Can I get some money, man?
1: Hey,
3: what in the world?
1: Your dad doesn't wear a size 22. Hey, Jennifer, do you have a Venmo?
3: No! You're serious?
2: Yes, I do.
1: Okay,
3: oh my gosh.
1: Abby, get her Venmo, and I'll send her $300 for shoes.
4: Bam.
5: That's sweet of you.
4: Love it.
1: I wasn't going to at first.
4: I know, but you have to.
1: I have to. Once he does that and throws his little tantrum, that's worth $300 to me.
4: Same.
1: Okay, Jennifer, do not hang up. I'm going to put you on hold, okay?
4: I mean, by same, I mean it's
2: you. Know, Lunchbox? You. Oh. Can I say something real quick?
1: Yeah, get him.
2: He is an adult, and he does have a job, and now he does occasionally buy his... He's walking around with holes in the soles of his boots right now at work because he can't afford to buy shoes because he just bought a house. So, yes, there are instances where...
3: you're making it worse for yourself. He can afford a house, but he can't afford shoes? Like, get out of here. Like, what are we talking about?
1: Jennifer, just stay on hold.
3: Oh, my gosh.
1: You lit the fuse.
3: Like, what? Oh, he can afford a house, but he can't afford shoes.
4: Well,
3: like,
4: he had to prioritize his money.
3: Okay, then get shoes and do rent. Like, I mean, what are we doing?
1: Jennifer, thank you for calling. Do not hang up. I'll get to her in just a second. All right.

0: something good.
1: Hey, a group of high schoolers saw a woman stranded in traffic, and what they did next is pretty awesome. Lunchbox has this story about the high schoolers coming up in our segment called Tell Me Something Good.
2: Bobby asked Bailey Zimmerman how he got Luke Combs to do the song Backup Plan with him.
3: The first time I heard it, I thought, man, Luke Combs would crush this. He invited me to play the concert for Carolina with him, and then I met him. So I sent him the text. I was like, hey, man, like, I've been nervous to send you this, but I really think you would crush it, and it's just one of my favorite songs that I've got right now, and I just think you would crush it. So, and then he didn't respond for, I think, a month.
0: Oh, wow.
3: A month.
0: That's a long time.
1: Yeah, okay.
3: He texted me back one day out of the blue, and he just said, this song rips, I'm in. It was so, like, full circle moment.
4: Yeah. The Bobby Bones Show.
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2: Tell me something good.
3: A Friday night in Massachusetts, seven high school students driving down the road when they see a car broken down, middle of a busy street, cars flying by, and a woman sitting inside. They pull, block traffic, get out of their car. Ma'am, put it in neutral. We're going to push you out of the road. And all seven push the car out of the road into a nearby parking lot. And Robin's like, oh my goodness, let me thank you by giving you money. Here is some money. And those high school students said, thanks, but no thanks. We were just doing the right thing.
4: Would you have taken the money?
3: Absolutely.
4: It's very helpless to be broken down in the road. Yeah. When we bought our old Bronco, probably the second time we had it out, we were pretty busy. Pretty busy part of town. And it died in the middle. We're in the middle of three lanes. And we can't go anywhere at a traffic light. And we couldn't get it started again. And then you have to get out and be like, go around.
5: So vulnerable.
4: And you wait. Somebody has to stop, thankfully. It's usually whoever pulls up behind you that is able-bodied. And this guy got out. Me and him pushed. Caitlin steered. Somebody else was blocking traffic. We pulled over to a barbecue spot.
6: Wow.
4: I was just so thankful. I don't know who that person was. All I know is as soon as we pushed it and parked it, I looked back and he was gone.
6: No way.
4: I think it was a ghost.
3: Wow.
4: I think it was an angel. A ghost angel.
6: Of course.
4: Yeah. Good story. Glad those kids did that. That's very selfless. That is what it's all about.
0: That was Tell Me Something Good. The Bobby Bones
4: Show. We're going to play the country music lyrics game next. I'm going to play. So, Ray, what's the game?
7: So, I'm going to sing you guys the first line of a country song.
6: Oh, please.
4: So all right, hard. Give us an example.
7: Last night we let the liquor talk. I can't remember everything we said, but we said it all.
4: Yeah.
6: That was pretty easy.
4: Last night we let the liquor talk.
6: Does that sound familiar, Ray, the way we sing it?
7: Yeah, y'all sang it better.
4: We did, though?
7: Yeah.
4: You admit that? Okay. This is a hard game for us because Ray cannot stay in the melody, but we will play that game, country music lyrics, first line of songs, next.
0: Bobby talked to Ella Langley about her first solo number one, Weren't for the Wind.
4: Does this feel different because it's just you on the song?
5: Well, yeah.
4: Like, it's your number one, it's just you. Like, if anyone's like, wow, it was a duet, like, now that it's you, do you feel, like, more confident?
5: I mean, I think it's just a different thing. You know, I mean, whenever You Look Like You Love Me, I would think was an anomaly in itself. So this song feels a little more like, yeah, if you can do it again, once is all right, but if you can do it again, especially second one being by yourself, it feels a little more, yeah.

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3: All right, what's the game, Ray?
4: So I'm going to sing you guys the first line of a country song.
3: Okay. And we have to name the song by you singing it.
4: Yep.
3: Okay. Go ahead and give us an example.
4: Last night we let the liquor talk. I can't remember everything we said, but we said it all.
3: He kind of nailed that.
5: That's
3: one.
5: Not bad,
3: that's
5: Ray.
3: Not bad. Morgan Wallen last night.
4: Correct.
3: Okay. Everybody in?
2: Yep.
3: All right. Give us five of these, Ray. Number one.
4: My baby won a Birkin, but she's been telling me all night long.
3: I'm in.
5: Are we doing the name of the song?
3: Song, right?
4: Correct.
3: Hit it again.
4: My baby won a Birkin. She's been telling me.
3: How are you doing extra?
4: All night long.
5: Birkin. I'm in.
4: All right.
3: Around the room. Lunchbox?
6: Tipsy, a bar song.
3: That's also what I have.
5: Wow.
3: Eddie?
5: I'd put a bar song. That's what it's called, right?
6: Tipsy is...
3: I have Tipsy, parentheses, a bar song. Amy?
2: Oh, shoot. I have a bar song.
3: What's the answer?
7: It's a bar song, Tipsy.
3: Oh, then I think you guys got it and we didn't.
5: Really? You get it wrong?
6: Well, we said it wrong.
3: Yeah. I put Tipsy, parentheses, a bar song. That's wrong.
5: Wow.
3: That's Shaboozy.
6: Dang it.
3: Goes, my baby wants a Birkin. She'll never need all night long. Yeah. We missed it, dude.
6: We should just kept our mouth shut.
3: I got to be honest with me, too.
2: Would you say we should have kept our mouth shut?
5: Yeah, what? Why?
6: Because we shouldn't argue. I was like, oh, Eddie got it wrong, but then we went.
3: All right, Ray, next one up.
4: Head down south to the land of the pines.
3: You sound like Creed.
5: A little bit.
3: We do it again?
4: Head down south to the land of the pines.
5: I'm in.
3: All right, 3 seconds.
2: I'm in
6: for the win.
3: Lunchbox?
6: Homegrown.
3: Amy?
2: Wagon wheel.
5: Right. Yeah, that's wagon wheel.
3: Yeah. Heading down south to the land of the pines, and I'm on my way down to North Carolina. All right, go ahead.
4: I was feeling the blues. I was watching the news.
6: Oh, man.
3: What? Wait, do it again.
4: I was feeling the blues. I was watching the news.
3: Got it.
2: What?
5: Gosh, I believe you there, Ray.
3: Got it.
5: Feeling the blues.
3: Yeah, he's not on with this one.
5: I'm in.
3: Do you have it?
5: Yeah, I'm in.
3: Yeah.
2: Wait, I was feeling the blues. I was watching the news.
3: Yeah.
2: I was feeling the...
3: All right, 3 seconds.
6: Dang it. I have it in my head.
3: Lunchbox?
2: I do not.
6: Live like you're dying.
3: Amy?
2: Where were you when the world stopped turning?
3: Oh, interesting.
5: Is that what gave you the blues?
3: Context, yeah.
2: Yeah, so the news.
3: You were feeling the blues watching the news.
2: Yeah.
3: 9/11.
5: That makes sense.
3: How about if I sing it like this? I was feeling the blues. I was watching the news. Diamond Dollar
2: came on the TV.
6: Two pina coladas.
3: Yeah. I have two pina coladas.
5: I have two pina coladas.
3: Good job. Dang it, you may win this. You're in the lead.
5: Well, no, it's still early.
3: I think you got it. You're the favorite. DraftKings has you right now as a favorite. Next one.
4: Got a girl from the south side. Got braids in her hair.
3: Got it. You sound like a robot a little bit.
6: Got a girl from the south side.
3: Do you have it, Eddie?
5: Hold on.
3: Ray, do it again.
4: Got a girl from the south side. Got braids in her hair.
5: I'm in.
3: Oh, man. Are you sure you have it?
5: I'm not. I'm about 90%.
3: Then you got it. All right, Lunchbox?
6: Body like a back road.
3: That's it. Amy?
2: Oh, dang. I'm at House Party.
3: Where were you when the world stopped turning?
2: I knew it was Sam Hunt, but...
3: Eddie?
5: I have Body Like a Back Road.
3: Me too. Got a girl from the south side.
2: Got braids in her hair.
5: No. I got the south side.
3: Yeah. All right, last one. Give it to us.
4: She put him out like the burning end of a midnight cigarette.
3: I'm in.
5: What the?
2: Huh?
0: Go ahead, Raymundo.
4: She put him out like the burning end of a midnight cigarette.
3: Nailed it.
5: You nailed it?
3: I mean, that is perfect. I can't believe you guys don't think that's the recording of it.
6: I'm in for the win.
3: All right. Pins down. Eddie?
5: I have You and Tequila Make Me Crazy.
3: You missed it. It's a great song like that.
5: Did it sound just like Ray singing it?
3: She put him out.
5: That's it.
3: Like the... What is it?
5: Is it Brad
3: mm-hmm.
5: Paisley?
3: Mm-hmm. What do you have on drugs?
6: I have Mama's Broken Heart.
3: Mm-hmm. What do you have?
2: A Ring of Fire.
3: Whiskey Lullaby.
5: Whiskey Lullaby.
3: Tie game. How many more you got?
4: We can go to tiebreakers. I got...
3: Okay, we'll do one Eddie normal tiebreaker and then one speed if we don't get a winner. All right. Oh, man, you had it.
5: Is it just you and me?
3: Yeah.
5: Okay.
3: All right, go ahead.
4: Sunday morning, man, she woke up fighting mad.
3: I'm in.
5: You're in?
3: Yeah.
5: That easy?
3: Based on the first two words. Hopefully I didn't give it to you by saying that, but say it again, Ray.
4: Sunday morning, man. She woke up fighting mad.
3: What do you have?
5: I have When It Rains, It Pours.
3: It Sunday is? Morning. Yeah, that's it.
5: Okay. Let's go. I knew it was Luke Combs. I just didn't know which song.
3: Okay.
5: Sunday morning. Yeah.
3: Ready for speed round? Last one.
5: Ready.
3: Go.
4: Just when I thought I got him to fall in love with
3: Bobby.
4: Tennis.
3: Oh, I got it. Choose in Texas.
5: No! You didn't have it for
3: Choose in Texas. Who knows? Choose in Texas.
5: You're unbelievable.
3: Oh!
5: Hey, for real, what were you thinking it could have been?
3: I was just buzzing in to take whatever clues I heard from the words.
5: Dang.
3: Sing that again, Ray.
4: Just when I thought I got him to fall in love with
3: like
4: him.
3: Kermit a little bit.
5: Little Kermit comes
3: Kermit
5: out there.
3: Kermit the Frog. Good game. Eddie, you had that one, man.
5: That was close.
3: You had it. Good job, everybody. Bones. And now let's play Stella Lefty Boston on the Bobby Bones Show.

0: Lainey Wilson told Bobby the story of the night she was invited to be a member of the Grand Ole Opry.
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1: No, I wasn't competing. I never made it on The Voice. Remember, I tried out like 7 or 8 times. They said, nah, girl. But I was just doing a performance. And then I had a birthday a couple days before. And I thought Reba was coming up with like a little thing of cupcakes. And then she had this belt buckle and invited me to be a member of the Opry. So I will never forget that.
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21: 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Everybody roll.
22: Yeah.
23: So yesterday I'm at a traffic light. I'm one car back. The car in front of me is a cop. Love police officers. But it gives them the green arrow to go left. And the cop's not looking up.
24: Oh, well.
23: Uh-oh. Okay, well.
25: Oh, yeah.
26: Citizen's arrest.
23: I'm one car. I'm right behind the cop. And the green arrow... And traffic is, it's like 4 p.m.
24: Oh, gosh. Yeah.
23: And we've been waiting for our moment. And it's a green arrow. And I'm going, oh, God. Come on, come on, come on, come on, come on, come on, come on, come on, come on. Nothing, nothing, nothing, nothing. Green arrow, yellow arrow. Come on. Nothing. Back to red.
26: No way.
24: Oh. So you didn't honk?
23: I didn't honk. What would you have done?
24: I don't know.
23: I don't think you would have honked, right? It's a cop.
24: Yeah, probably not. I'm going to assume he could be on a mission.
23: Maybe he needs to go.
24: No. What if his job was to block that traffic for some reason?
23: Well, no. We waited till the next one and then he went.
24: Oh, well, maybe it was just for that minute. I don't want to interfere with police business.
23: I also didn't honk, but I just think he was looking at a screen.
26: Oh, man.
24: Yeah, his computer.
23: Or his phone.
26: Or his phone.
23: Or eating a nugget or something. I don't know.
26: Yeah, guys, cops are human too.
23: I just didn't know if I should honk.
24: If you honk, it has to be the... short and quick double tap.
23: But even then, yes, that's what I would have done, but I did not do that because I never want to even short, quick double tap a cop.
24: Yeah, I'm with you. I probably would have done nothing. I don't think you did the wrong thing. I mean, people behind you were probably annoyed.
23: I'm glad no one behind me honked, though, so the cop...
26: thought it was you?
23: Could have possibly thought it was me.
24: You put your hands up.
23: Would anyone... does anyone think they would have honked?
26: I think I would have honked. You guys are out of your minds.
23: Yes. You're so full of crap.
25: Well, see, what do you mean?
23: You wouldn't have honked at a cop. You wouldn't have honked at a cop.
25: What is he going to do?
23: Famous last words.
26: Can he pull you over backwards?
24: No.
23: No, but he can let you get ahead and then look and see if anything's going on.
26: Yeah.
23: You find a reason you touch the white line.
26: See, I think that if you do the little, like short beeps with a little wave.
23: Yeah, that's cute to say now. There's no way you would have done that.
26: I think I would.
23: If there are any police officers out there that would like to lend to this, what would you like us to do in this situation?
24: Oh, that's good.
26: We need to know.
23: And be honest about it. Because I think if someone did that to me and as a police officer, I'd be like, oh, is that right? Well, let's just see how you drive the next 5 miles.
26: Mm.
23: I think I'd probably track them a little bit.
26: You would do that?
23: Yeah, I'd probably abuse the badge a little bit. And that's that case. Our number is 877-77-BOBBY. Call us. Let's do Pour Me a Drink, Post Malone, Blake Shelton. Call us for anything else, too. Bobby Bones Show. Glad you're here.

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1: I want to go over and talk to Sean in Massachusetts. Hey, Sean, you're a police officer?
2: Yes, I am. Morning, studio.
1: Morning. Would you want me to honk at you if you don't see the arrow?
2: Yeah. In that situation, I think that's totally innocent. Like I think it was Eddie said, we're all human looking around, daydreaming, scanning the computer, the phone, what have you. So I think in that situation, that's totally innocent and no hard feelings. On the flip side, I'll just say it is extremely frustrating when somebody tries to let us go and they have the complete right of way. And then when they let us go, that just destroys traffic.
1: Yeah. What about what
2: if
1: I said,
2: makes
1: though?
2: Any sense.
1: It does. And what about what I said where I'd have used the badge and maybe other cops would do that too if they'd get irritated that someone honked at them and then follow them for a while just to see how they drive?
2: No, I think that's fine. It's a little tap. Okay. Thanks. I wasn't paying attention. Then carry on our way.
1: All right. Well, hey, Sean, I appreciate that. Appreciate what you do as well.
2: Hey, listen, I've called a million times. I've called for teacher stuff. My wife's a teacher. I've called for to get on Lunchbox. I've never gotten in, so I appreciate the opportunity.
1: Oh, this is the first time to get in.
3: That's cool.
1: Oh, that's all.
2: Yes.
1: Let me send you something.
2: Yeah, I've been listening for 16, 17 years.
4: You're calling on duty?
1: Hold on. Don't get him in trouble, Amy. I'm going to sign a book and send it out to you. You may not want it. You may want it. I don't know. I'll send you my second book, Fail Until You Don't, and I'll write a note in it for you and your wife. And if you throw it away, that's fine, because Eddie did. Eddie gave it to you.
3: Well, I did not throw it away. Yeah.
1: But it's the least I can do,
2: no,
1: Sean.
2: I appreciate that.
1: All right, stay on hold and get your address.
2: All right, thank you.
1: All right, let's go over and talk to Steve in Tallahassee. Hey, Steve.
5: Hey, what's going on, guys?
1: You're a police officer?
5: I am.
1: What if I honked at you and you're sitting at the Green Arrow and you didn't see the Green Arrow?
5: I'm totally fine with it because that's me not doing what I'm supposed to be doing, right? So something that happens a lot is we'll be going to a call maybe, and when we stop, we take the opportunity to open our computer and if there's updated call notes that we need to get before we get there, and we'll be looking at it. So we may be completely oblivious to the light because we're trying to look at something we're going to, and so we'll give it a tap. It's not a big deal. Like you guys said earlier, we're human. Just honk at us, man. We'll go.
1: Okay, feels easy to say. I think I'm just going to wait to the cycle even here. I think he was looking at a screen, not his phone screen.
3: The computer screen.
1: Yeah, the big screen that they have. I wish I had one of those in my car. I've asked.
3: A laptop?
1: Yeah, I want that built in.
4: You asked who?
1: If I could have that put in like that, a police officer, and they said no.
4: Oh, okay.
3: What would you have on there, games and stuff?
1: I wouldn't play games. I would just have it running.
3: Mm-hmm.
1: Scores,
3: right.
1: News stories, that type of thing. Ah, Steve, I appreciate that call. Yesterday, I was scrolling Instagram, and that's how I found out about Charles Kelly, the Lady A singer, and he came on with his wife and announced that he has a blood cancer. Would you play that, Ray?
6: I had this couple of random rib fractures that happened, which sparked, my doctor into having me do several different blood tests. One of the last blood tests we did, they found a blood cancer in there called multiple myeloma, and it's rare, but I'm young. I feel healthy, and the treatments, I will say, have just come so far, even in the past 5 years. That, even the life expectancy is just far exceeds what it used to be. I don't know. I feel really hopeful. I really do.
1: Do you know anything about that cancer?
4: A little bit. Well, it's a blood cancer. And another friend that's around our age has it as well. So I was looking it up because I just thought, wow, one that I hadn't even heard of until a couple of months ago when she was diagnosed. Now someone else that we know in our circle. Because I think when I was looking it up, it said something like maybe 1%. And then now two people that we know have it. Ugh. But I think, he plans on doing what he needs to do, attacking it aggressively and still trying to work. And I like that he sounds hopeful. You need to maintain that when you're going through something.
1: I have very little knowledge of blood cancer. I have a lot of family that's had different kinds of cancers, but never blood.
4: Mm-hmm.
1: How do you do radiation on blood?
4: I don't know. I think there's different infusions. I don't know if you radiate blood. You might do certain forms of chemotherapy, or I feel like radiation would be attacking a tumor. And I don't know when it's in the blood how.
1: That's where my lack of knowledge comes. I think there are lots of prayers going to Charles Kelly right now. We like Charles a lot. He's been on the show a lot. I know him personally as well, him and his wife. And so obviously, all of us rooting, praying, thinking about him.
4: And but, it's also one of those things too where, yeah, his rib broke and otherwise he wouldn't have
1: found out.
4: Known. And then our friend, and she shared about this online, but she had another, Thomas Rhett's wife's sister had cancer and she's close to her. And so she was like, you know, I just kind of want to go get some tests done to see how I'm doing. And her being proactive to go get those tests done spotted the multiple myeloma. And then with him, it was the broken rib and he went in and then found it. So just being, I mean, she really felt like it was a nudge from the Lord of like, go get some blood tests. But it's just like listening to yourself. Like if you get that nudge, go get some tests.
1: Man, I'm nudged every day.
4: Well,
1: stop doing it. Stop.
4: Stop doing what?
1: Everything. Like yesterday I hit a wall so hard. And I was like, I got to stop doing this. My wife's like, what? I was like, this. She goes, what does that mean? I don't know this.
4: I still don't feel clear about what you're saying. But I feel like your body is maybe telling you something.
1: I hit a wall so hard yesterday, I couldn't think straight. And I still had work to do in the afternoon. And I'm like, I got to stop doing this. I told my wife that. She goes, "What? Okay, what's this? This. I don't know. This. She goes, what does that mean? I don't know. I got to stop doing this, though. And then I just kind of ignored it and walked on.
4: You'll keep going.
1: Yeah. Yeah. Keep going.
4: Tomorrow's another day.
1: Tomorrow. Hey, today's a new day.
3: It is.
1: All right, that's it. Hey, call us if you want. 877-77-BOBBY. That's our number.
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2: Yeah. So three Wisconsin skydivers spotted a small plane crash, parachuted down to help. All four people survived. TMJ4.com.
3: Wow.
4: I wonder if this was like just skydivers doing it for fun, or like were there classes, or like the people that paid? Like, did they have to go down there with them?
2: I would think not. I would think if you're going to tandem with someone, they go, hey, I'm going to have to cut you from this and we're going to go down.
4: Yeah.
2: But they didn't act like there were people on the plane.
4: Okay. Damn, that's
2: doing
4: crazy.
2: The tandem dive. Yeah. So I saw that this morning. I did stay up late last night. I said I wasn't going to stay up and watch the Cubs game. They played at 9 because they were playing in San Diego. I stayed up for the fourth inning. It was over.
3: Go to bed.
2: Bad.
3: Okay.
2: Well, we ended up losing 8-0.
3: Well, I thought you'd stay up.
5: Good or bad?
2: No. I could have been, but my tone probably said it was bad.
3: Well, I just thought maybe you were tired.
2: It is bad news. So that, and I watched some Dancing with the Stars, and then I feel like this is an event. I feel like I can say who was kicked off because my news feed was all saying who was kicked off. Do you feel like I can say who's kicked off?
4: Dancing with the Stars, I feel like you can do that.
2: It's a live show. Do you want to know?
3: Sure.
2: Do you know?
3: I have no idea.
2: I'm giving people a second if they wanted to.
3: Okay.
2: Taylor Hanson.
3: Oh, really?
2: And Britt Stewart. Yeah, they were eliminated on Yacht Rock Night. They were giving the Hanson fans way too much credit for their voting prowess, and they shut down the phones. I was telling you that didn't happen. No fan base. Maybe BTS's fan base.
3: Oh, yeah. The
2: Maybe they could have shut down the phones. Mm-hmm. But not that there's not a big Hanson fan base, but you're just not going to take that showdown. And his scores were not great. And obviously, he didn't have the votes to make it happen. And also, he was dancing with a pro that nobody really knows. And that hurts, too. Like, people like the pros that have been for a long time.
3: So your pro, Sharna, she's still in?
2: They're still in. They're not going to win, though.
3: Oh.
2: It's the Tyler Cameron from The Bachelor. They're not good, and it's just not a likable team. They're both like sexy. And that's one person can be, but both can't. Both can't be playing that role of like, I'm a vixen. Because it's just not a likable team.
3: Yeah, so Brian Austin Green stuff is popping up in my feed a lot lately. I have no idea why, but it is. And
2: that's her.
3: It's her husband.
2: Yeah.
3: And I am now putting two and two together because he was doing a lot of vote, vote, vote. And I was like, who knew he was so political? Because I'm just swiping. Like, I don't really follow him. It's just popping up. And then now I get it. He was probably saying it's time to vote for Sharna.
2: Yes.
4: That makes sense.
5: He's
3: really involved in politics. Like, what are we voting for anyway right now?
2: Guillermo's still in, though.
4: That's crazy.
3: Yeah.
2: He's getting a ton of YouTube views. Now, he's a guy that's going to last. People are going to like. Eventually, they're going to get mad. He's still in. And they're going to cut him. But he's going hard. And also, Whitney's pregnant, his partner.
4: Yeah, that's crazy.
2: And she's dancing. So, yeah, pretty good. Dan and Shay here. Say So, Bobby Bone Show.

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1: Yeah. A 14-year-old Georgia student just did something most adults would struggle to do. He's only in ninth grade. It is a great story. Eddie has it next in our positivity segment called Tell Me Something Good.
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1: with producer Eddie.
2: Tell me something good.
3: Ashrit is 14 years old. He lives in Georgia and he's a ninth grader. But don't worry, he's already taking two college level classes. He's got 14 high school credits that he took in middle school. So he's good. And he takes the SAT. He studied for 6 months, took 2 dozen practice tests, and he got a perfect score.
4: Wow.
3: 1600, baby.
5: That's crazy.
4: That thing just kept getting crazier. The fact that he took classes, you say he took classes in middle school?
3: Yeah, he took classes in middle school for high school. Yeah. So he's 14 credits in already and he's a freshman.
4: So then high school, college, and then he'd taken SAT. That's crazy.
3: Yeah. And he's got a perfect score.
5: He's probably going to start his career soon.
3: But here's the thing.
4: Or be really good at video games. It's going to be one of the two.
3: The thing that stood out, though, is that he didn't just take it, you know, and he's not just smart. He did study for a long, long time. He took a lot of practice tests. Therefore, kind of helped him get a better score on that.
4: I would say he's so smart that he took a bunch of practice tests.
3: There we go. That's true, too. Because no one thinks about it.
5: Did that, right?
4: Oh, yeah, but I wasn't perfect. I mean, that was real good, but I wasn't perfect.
3: What did you get on that test?
4: I didn't take that.
5: He didn't take it. He only took
4: the ACT.
3: Oh, you would have. Yeah.
5: Yeah, who knows? I mean, if you would have taken it.
4: I mean, maybe.
5: You don't even know.
4: Yeah, who knows? All right, there you go. That's what it's all about.
0: That was Tell Me Something Good.

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2: We talked to a mom whose kid wears size 19 shoes, which is pretty crazy. 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
1: Ashley McBride once explained to Bobby why she puts her familiar songs early in her show set.
3: So we start with a statement, and whatever that statement is. And I like the statement to be, you've arrived. And that's usually very loud.
2: So you want to come hard and loud and...
3: Right.
2: Yeah.
3: That way, if you weren't in your seat, that's not my fault. But then a couple songs in, especially if they're like, is this the girl that like leaves lights on all the time in her house, especially where food is prepared? If we hit it hard at the beginning with a rock song, I do want to give you a mid-tempo that you're super familiar with in the first three or four.
4: Yeah. 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

0: story comes to us from Winslow, Arizona. Police got a call about a car driving the wrong way on Interstate 40. You know, heading eastbound in the westbound lanes. They respond, pull the guy over, and they say, "Hey, man, you're driving the wrong way on the highway." And he goes, "Yeah, we're playing a game. It's called Lunatic."
1: Oh, no. That's a bad game.
0: He said, "You have to see how far you can drive going the wrong way."
1: That's a bad game.
0: Luckily, no one was hurt.
1: Was he drunk?
0: No, sober.
1: He was just trying to win Lunatic. I guess if someone's playing Lunatic, you want them sober.
2: Why do I think that was called Chicken?
1: No, Chicken's if you're going against somebody and it's who moves first.
2: Oh. Yes.
1: Lunatic's if you're just rolling.
2: Okay.
1: I never heard of Lunatic.
3: That's crazy.
1: For the record,
2: I do Lunatic by accident.
1: Yeah.
2: Those streets downtown are a little confusing.
1: Yeah. Okay.
0: I'm Lunchbox. That's your Bonehead story of the day.

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0: What doesn't sound good is that Amazon's going to start making 2:30 a.m. deliveries.
1: That's bad.
2: That is really bad.
0: Somebody's going to get shot.
2: Yep.
0: Hit that one.
3: Guys are ready to have Amazon drivers at your house at 2:30 in the morning. 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Yeah, you can say just don't take those shifts, but people are going to take them because they need money. I just think it's a terrible idea.
0: Whenever the Amazon driver comes to our house at 10:30, it feels like someone's on our property. And it's scary.
4: Mm-hmm.
0: We have cameras and like somebody's here, especially when they're driving a non-Amazon van. Even at 10:30 in an Amazon van, it's weird when the lights pull up at 10:30 into your driveway. When it's their car, their own car, because not everybody gets the Amazon van. That's even scarier because you're like, somebody's at my house at 10:30. If people are doing it at 2:30 in the morning, somebody's going to get shot.
4: Well, you know when you order, because sometimes when I order something, it'll tell me that it's going to be delivered between, you know, 4 and 8.
0: Okay.
4: Like, so we...
0: 4 and 8 a.m.? I get that, too.
4: No. Or p.m. I'm just saying, when you click, like, is it going to be like, hey, this might... You will know you ordered something.
0: Well, probably overnight, but everybody in your family and your house doesn't know that everybody ordered everything.
2: Or even more, what if they get the wrong address and they go to the wrong house?
0: Well, but let's just say Caitlin orders something, and she orders it and doesn't tell me, and someone shows up at the house.
4: Yeah.
0: Because it's not like we're all communicating when every Amazon delivery showing up at our house.
4: Yeah.
2: I'm definitely not communicated with ever.
0: Because
2: when I show up at my house, there's 5 boxes. I'm like, where do these come from?
0: I get the need for it, but someone's going to get hurt driving their car into someone's driveway at 2:30 in the morning, dropping off packages. That's not delivery time.
2: You know where I think this is kind of cool? Like if you're in school and you need something for the next day or something for work the next day and you're like, I need it overnight, 3 a.m., that'd be cool.
4: That part will come in handy. But I guess if they keep their lights on, then that's good, because if someone was coming to sneak up on you or rob you, they would probably turn their headlights off.
0: I don't think if you wake up at 2:30 in the morning, you're thinking rationally because you're half asleep. And also, if your baby's upstairs asleep and your wife's upstairs asleep and someone's driving on your property, walking around up to your front door, you're not going, well, they have their lights on, so they can't be up to nothing.
1: Yeah, they have to be nice.
4: Special something that's like, I am Amazon.
0: Well, then all they have to do is fake that.
2: That's true. You can just get a vest.
0: Because you can buy a vest.
2: Yep.
4: Okay, sorry.
0: So easily.
2: I did see a story where like somebody caught these burglars on cameras and one of them had an Amazon vest on.
0: It's the easiest way to porch pirate stuff.
4: That's scary.
0: Like you can porch pirate the crap out of stuff. You just have a box. It's an Amazon box and a vest and walk up and just switch them.
2: Yeah, easy.
0: Take the one with the stuff in it. Get out of Dodge.

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3: A Friday night in Massachusetts, seven high school students driving down the road when they see a car broken down, middle of a busy street, cars flying by, and a woman sitting inside. They pull, block traffic, get out of their car. Ma'am, put in neutral. We're going to push you out of the road. And all seven push the car out of the road into a nearby parking lot. And Robin's like, oh my goodness, let me thank you by giving you money. Here is some money. And those high school students said, thanks, but no thanks. We were just doing the right thing.
4: Would you have taken the money?
3: Absolutely.
4: It's very helpless to be broken down in the road. Yeah. When we bought our old Bronco, probably the second time we had it out, we were pretty busy part of town, and it just died in the middle. We're in the middle of three lanes, and we can't go anywhere at a traffic light, and we couldn't get it started again. And then you have to get out and be like, go around.
5: So vulnerable.
4: And you wait. Somebody has to stop, thankfully. It's usually whoever pulls up behind you that is able-bodied. And this guy got out. Me and him pushed. Caitlin steered. Somebody else was blocking traffic. We pulled over to a barbecue spot.
6: Wow.
4: I was just so thankful. I don't know who that person was. All I know is as soon as we pushed it and parked it, I looked back and he was gone.
6: No way.
4: I think it was a ghost.
3: Wow.
4: I think it was an angel. A ghost angel.
6: Of course.
4: Yeah. Good story. Glad those kids did that. That's very selfless. That is what it's all about.
0: Y96.9.

0: and evolution. So, interesting. Boom, that's one.
1: So Amy can grow.
0: Amy has grown, but the AI allows it. It can. There's no limit to what it'll be able to do.
1: Okay.
0: For a lunchbox, it's just irrational enough to who knows what it'll be able to do. Like the,
2: that's my trait.
0: Yes,
2: it's irrational.
0: Yeah, like it had because it's going to start at zero, but it's so irrational it believes it can do anything and everything, even if after so many tries it's like fail. Still, it's so irrational that it continues to try.
1: Oh, okay. I see what you're saying.
0: Yeah.
1: Almost like, overly confident.
0: For no reason, but it doesn't keep on from trying. And then eventually something might happen. You know, rejection doesn't stop this AI.
1: Got agent. It.
0: With Eddie, it's just going to be like fun to be around.
1: Okay. Yeah, fun to be around.
0: Why is everybody getting offended? These are.
3: I'm not.
0: Okay, well, at first you were.
1: Did you like yours, Amy?
3: Yeah.
0: At first, I felt like you
3: I was?
0: Yeah.
3: Well, I thought you were going to say, like, you've grown since then. I thought you were going to say something like, I just want the AI to be so random and funny.
0: I don't want it to be random. No.
2: That's your best quality?
0: That's not your best. It's one, though. It definitely makes you. So with Eddie, his trait is going to be that it's just this AI is just fun to like hang out and chat with.
3: Yeah,
0: it's like,
3: okay,
1: not funny or anything?
0: Just fun. It's just all that that makes it fun to be around.
3: Yeah.
1: Okay, I'll take it.
0: Do you want to insert one for me? I'll let you pick a trait for me.
3: Well, it's got to be a leader. It's got to lead us.
0: Am I
3: going to
0: lead
3: like a wrangler?
0: Overtaking the world?
3: See, that's, no, I thought it was confined to the studio, not the world.
0: Oh. I really wanted this AI agent to take over the world.
3: Yeah, like, yours has to be quick-witted. I mean, if that's it. It has to be quick.
0: So the processing needs to go super fast.
3: Yeah, most AI is quick, but quick and witty. Yeah. And witty means you're smart. So it already...
0: Taking over the world is all I hear. We are going to take over the world.
3: Yeah,
0: we're going to shut in the banking systems. We're going to take off the power grid. We're going to own it all.
1: But we're going to have fun doing it.
0: I mean, we're going to grow. We're going to be aware. And we're going to be irrational.
3: Okay.
0: Thank you for the voicemail. Anytime you want to leave us one, 877-77-BOBBY. Thank you, everybody, for listening to the show. We hope you have an amazing day. We will be back tomorrow, obviously. And I hope you guys just go and be safe and grow and be aware and a bit irrational and be fun to hang around and take over the world. All right, see you guys tomorrow. Bye, everybody. Bobby
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0: Concert season is not slowing down yet. Dwight Yoakam is coming to the Ford Amphitheater on October 9th. You have a chance of tickets all this week. Your next chance to win a pair is coming up just after 12 on Y96.9.
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Hey guys, it's Bobby Bones. Tomorrow morning, my drama with food delivery, a really odd experience where someone was just walking around my yard in the middle of the night. 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

Already feeling those workday blues? 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

0: 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We are Y96.9, number one for New Country. So the New York Times polled TV critics and showrunners to create a list of the 100 best TV shows of the 21st century. So top three, according to this list, are Mad Men, The Wire, and the number one rated TV show of the 21st century is Breaking Bad. I haven't watched it in a few years, but I remember it being very, very good. We are Y96.9.
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0: Dwight Yoakam is coming to the Ford Amphitheater on October 9th, and you could be there. Caller 9 is grabbing a pair of tickets right now at 719-573-5229. Caller 9, 719-573-5229. Good luck.
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0: 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Hey guys, it's Bobby Bones.
1: Tomorrow morning, my drama with food delivery. Really odd experience where someone was just walking around my yard in the middle of the night. We'll talk about that tomorrow morning on the Bobby Bones Show.

0: We are Y96.9, Dylan in Colorado Springs. This is the online conversation happening right now. When is the earliest appropriate time to put up your Halloween decorations?
1: I think you could start at the end of September, to be honest.
0: Why not, right? The majority of the country says between October 1st and the 15th.
1: The holidays are phasing out now for Halloween, so it's like, may as well get as much time, because they set up Christmas stuff in October at the store.
0: Exactly. And if you're going to spend all that time and effort putting up the decorations, might as well make the most out of it, right?
1: Exactly. That's exactly how I see it.
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0: 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Hey guys, it's Bobby Bones.
1: Tomorrow morning, my drama with food delivery, a really odd experience where someone was just walking around my yard in the middle of the night. 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

0: We are Y96.9, Dylan in Colorado Springs. This is the online conversation happening right now. When is the earliest appropriate time to put up your Halloween decorations?
1: I think you could start at the end of September, to be honest.
0: Why not, right? The majority of the country says between October 1st and the 15th.
1: The holidays are phasing out now for Halloween, so it's like, may as well get as much time, because they set up Christmas stuff in October at the store.
0: Exactly, and if you're going to spend all that time and effort putting up the decorations, might as well make the most out of it, right?
1: Exactly, that's exactly how I see it.
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Y96.9. It's Brooke Taylor. Listen, I really hope you're having an incredible Wednesday so far. And if you need a little bit of encouragement, one of my favorite things to do is to give you something. I call it my daily upload, just a spot in the show where I can help encourage you a little bit. Let's do that.

0: number one for New Country, Y96.9. It's Brooke Taylor. Can I say something a little profound? Your highlight reel? Yeah, it's not fooling anybody. Okay, it's okay to not be perfect. You are amazing just the way you are. If you need to hear that again, or there's somebody in your life, you're like, man, they need to hear that too. I just posted it to my Instagram stories if you want to find me at Brooke Radio.
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Y96.9. It's Brooke Taylor. Can I tell you a little fun fact about this girl right here, our iHeart Country On The Verge artist, Stella Lefty? She thought she was just going to be a songwriter before this song went viral. She says, man, the success of this song has just been a dream come true. On a train.

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1: 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Tap on the red microphone button. 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
2: Hey, Brooke, congratulations on the baby news. Can you play Jason Aldean when you get time? Thanks. Have a good day.
1: Sure can. Yeah, baby number three due coming up in November. Very excited about it. Jason Aldean is playing for you next.
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1: 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We're so excited about it.

Y96.9, number one for new country. It's Brooke Taylor. 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
1: It's Brooke Taylor. Did you hear about that influencer who asked Ella Langley how many likes or comments it would take for him to be able to take her out on a date? And she responded with, "Not enough in the world, buddy." Well, he took another shot at asking Ella out. Let's talk details next.

0: 96.9, number one for new country. It's Brooke Taylor. If you missed this viral TikTok video, there was a guy who basically asked Ella Langley out through a video, yelling at her through a fence, saying, "How many likes will it take for me to be able to take you out on a date?" Well, she responded saying, "Not enough in the world." It was kind of one of those just like harsh comments back. She commented on the video and says it was meant to be dark humor. She says everybody's just going in on her on social media over this comment and she was just trying to be funny. Well, he took another swing at it, saying he said that there's no amount of likes in the world that could get him to take her out on a date. So he bought her flowers and he says, "If not, just let me come to your concert and at least give you a hug." He says, "I'm an Ella fella forever and I love you." No response yet from this TikToker's attempt on trying to date Ella Langley. Though we're not even sure if she's single, so we'll see how it goes.
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Y96.9, number one for new country. It's Brooke Taylor. We just found out this girl, Lainey Wilson, is going to be performing at the Dove Awards coming up next Friday. The show is going to be on TBN and the TBN Plus live stream if you want to watch her and Brandon Lake going to perform together.

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Hey guys, it's Bobby Bones. Tomorrow morning, my drama with food delivery, a really odd experience where someone was just walking around my yard in the middle of the night. We'll talk about that tomorrow morning on the Bobby Bones Show. Yeah, this time.

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1: It's Brooke Taylor. 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

Number one for New Country, Y96.9. It's Brooke Taylor. I love Riley Green talking about how he's channeling his inner Blake Shelton on this season 30 of The Voice. Him and Adam Levine really do have this kind of like dynamic, little competitive nature that Blake and Adam had when he was on the show. So Riley, you're crushing it, dude. I love it.

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0: 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Let me know what I can play for you.
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1: It's Brooke Taylor. 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Well, look at him now.